0: Is that your grandma's coat?
1: Other People's Problems, OPP for short. They're all available on the Odyssey app.
2: Today...
3: Audacy.
1: Yeah, go ahead.
2: I missed the cue.
1: Sorry. It's fine. They missed the cue, actually.
2: Today we have Ellen, and she has a problem with her gosh darn higgity heckin' neighbors.
1: What are you doing? All right, Ellen.
3: Higgity heckin'.
1: I don't know what he's doing there. Yeah. We need to know what these are
4: Is this The Simpsons? Was that Ned Flanders? No?
1: That did feel Ned. Yeah.
2: Let's talk to
1: Ellen. Sorry, Ellen. Hi.
5: Yeah. My 10-year-old son has a best friend, and they are our neighbors. They're right up the street from us.
1: Nice.
5: And, you know, he spends a lot of time at their house, and, you know, they'll kind of babysit, you know, if we run errands, or I'll just leave him over there, whatever, he's having fun. But my problem is the neighbor kid curses up a storm. And
1: at 10? Yeah, that feels right.
5: Yeah. And
1: what?
5: So my son, and it's not only that, the kid, you know, who's now, because now my son is cussing as well, but it's the parents. Like, they don't, it's F and this, and, you know, the prices of that, and MF, beep, beep.
1: Oh, wow.
5: And I'm not a cusser. I'm not against cussing, but my, as you mentioned, my son is 10. So I just don't like them influencing my son in that way, even though it's kind of harmless, but I do not like it. It's not respectful. And I'm like, am I allowed to ask them not to swear?
1: In their own home? I mean, because you're kind of taking not advantage. It's what happens in a good neighborhood. It becomes kind of a village, and it's like, I'll pick your kids up. I'm going right there anyway.
5: Right. We share and all this stuff, but it's like their kid is back there, beep beep beep, and I'm like.

0: I can't.
1: And
0: I mean, I don't want to ruin their relationship.
1: Yeah, the friendship that your son has with their son.
0: Yeah. Hmm. I mean, do you think
2: or
0: I'm
2: you
0: ruined?
2: Coming up to her like a Karen and going,
1: yeah, yeah.
2: Let me Cut control your behavior.
1: Mm-hmm.
0: Exactly.
1: It's
0: like I'm stuck in this place of like, I do not like this. We're not a family who does this. But, you know, my kid is the preteen and he wants to.
1: Is 10 you know, preteen?
0: Well,
2: it's on its way. I mean,
1: it feels like 12.
2: Well,
0: yeah. But I mean, he's sort of asserting his little independence. And
2: what, then what year? I'm asking out of curiosity only. What year can they start cussing in your estimation?
1: 18.
2: Shut your mouth. Are you being serious?
1: In front of your parents, 18.
2: I didn't cuss in front of my parents till way after that. But like,
3: I would say 40 if we're going in front of parents.
2: Yeah, my mom only cusses if she's quoting somebody else.
1: Interesting. Because we all have kind of bad mouths.
4: Yeah.
1: Maybe T-Hack less than the rest of us. But it's interesting to me that the parents don't just have like a flip that switches. Because when I'm with my nieces or nephews switch. What did I say?
2: A flip that switches.
1: Oh, gosh. Well, or it's
2: Jesus, what is happening? No. Bad.
5: That's what Eric, I thought Eric was
1: going to say. Oh, my gosh. But like, they don't have any sort of just like natural filter that just.
2: I will say this as a side, just little observation for anybody just listening to the radio who loves this show or whatever. If you've met us in public, me the worst, down to T-Act the least, we curse a lot. And it is remarkable how little Chet, our guy who does the bleep, does on a daily basis.
1: We've been working him out a little recently.
2: We do have a flip that switches.
1: Yep. You guys, but there is such like a light flip.
2: Yeah, no. Just, you're going to try to make it okay, but you're like, fine. I just come from a school where I want my kids, they're really good at it now. I wanted them to be able to cuss effectively and not be one of those kids who says the words wrong and they're just like, you're a, and then they just say the wrong, and you're like, dude, no, man, you got to use, I taught them how to cuss right.
1: What is that doing for them?
4: Making them look cool.
2: No, it's just so they don't look stupid when they try it.
1: So that's exactly what Aaron just said.
2: Okay, let me just, 303-222-5423. Go ahead.
0: I was just going to say, my dad, like my mom is the, you know, very, like, very chaste, you know, very, very upset about cussing. But my dad was like, if you're going to cuss, I want it to be intelligent.
2: Yeah.
0: And I feel like that's the same. He was like, I don't want you to just, it means nothing and it, you know, degrades your blah, blah, blah. You know what it's like?
2: Yeah.
0: I feel like, not that I'm disappointing him, but I'm just like, it's a different time. You know, it's like, how do I convince my kid that we don't do that?
3: I think you're in a weird spot too, because not only is your son getting a lot of exposure to stuff that, or language that maybe you don't want or he's young for, but also if this neighbor boy comes to your house, are you allowed to say, hey, we don't talk that way? And are you allowed to parent hit the other kid?
2: Kind of. In your house, you could say, we don't do that here.
3: But if it gets back to the mom and the mom has a mouth like that, and she's like, what's the big deal?
2: There probably is a conversation with the mom coming, but I can't imagine somebody coming to me and going, hey man, can you calm it down?
1: But I will change my tune around kids. Like,
4: yeah, that's true.
1: I swear a lot, but not around kids. And it's just something that I think all adults should have at least a slacker. Should have a little bit of.
3: He wants to curse so bad.
2: No, I'm just like, you guys were all over at my house recently.
1: Uh-huh.
2: And I flung the sliding glass door open and said something because you guys clicked out. The show like migrated together. It was like,
1: we happened to go outside.
2: Yeah, okay.
4: At the same time.
2: And I was like, I screamed something, not realizing Hack's children were.
1: Yeah.
2: Yeah.
3: They still haven't slept, by the way.
1: But like, they've been dropping it everywhere.
2: It's just my house. And
3: yeah, no, that was fine.
2: You're just saying that so
1: but
2: you don't get
1: fired. But if you were at his house, you shouldn't behave that way.
3: Ooh, yeah. If you would have done that. And I said, I couldn't say anything to you, though.
2: This is why I don't
1: go to
2: your house.
1: It's because he's our boss.
2: I'm not anybody's. Okay. Ellen, We're going to find out what you should do. You don't feel comfortable confronting her, or are you asking if you should?
0: I'm asking at the way beginning, should I even start to have this conversation? Mm. Because I feel like...
2: Or should you start teaching your kid to cuss?
1: No.
0: he's teaching me a few words, honestly.
1: Oh. Oh.
2: Drop him by the studio. I'll get him.
1: No.
2: I'll tutor him.
3: Looking for new ones.
2: All right. Hang on, Ellen. I don't like how we've pushed the boundaries. Like, kids want to have relations much earlier. Kids want to do everything a little earlier.
1: Or not at all anymore, but that's...
2: But cursing is just words, and we give them too much power.
1: I know,
2: and
1: but
2: like,
1: for you to be like, oh, I want them to do it right, I want them to do it not at all.
2: Yeah, but you can want in this hand, and it's just not
1: going to happen. I don't
2: think
1: I started swearing until I was like 17.
2: Yeah, that was a long time ago. Now, I mean, I was floored. I remember driving my daughter to middle school, and one of her friends called, and I could say the friend's name, and my daughter answered the phone. This girl was like loud enough that I could hear through the thing. And she's like, where the F are you, you effing B? We're all effing. And I was just like, who's that?
1: To middle school?
2: Mm. Yes.
1: Ew, I don't want my kids around people like that.
2: This is still to this day. Like we all like this girl. She's a great girl. She just knows how to cuss.
3: That's why you like her.
2: No, I mean, I didn't like her then. I was like, who the hell is that? I mean, which is very hypocritical. I'm like, what? Who is that?
1: Meanwhile, you say the same things to your children.
2: Just to get them ready.
1: Yeah.
2: All right. What can we... Ellen's kid is learning to cuss from the neighbor kids. Can she talk to the mom? Should she talk to the kid? What is her next move? 303-222-5423.

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1: Become a member of a bank that's still Colorado local.
2: Highlands Ranch, we have slow traffic, C-470. Couple of issues impacting a drive in the westbound direction. First, at Kendrick Castillo Way, we have a crash blocking two left lanes between University and Erickson Boulevard. Then up ahead, C-470 westbound, a crash at Platte Canyon Road has two left lanes closed. Checking out your drive downtown, I-25 heading northbound. Things a little bit slow right now as you make your way between 6th Avenue and Koufax. Heading in the southbound direction, traffic just a little bit slow between 20th Street and Speed Boulevard. I'm Sam Tidrick with Denver Traffic.
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0: So we're handling Ellen's OPP. She's got a 10-year-old who hangs out at the neighbor's house a lot.
1: Mm-hmm.
0: And the kid curses a lot. And she now realizes that the parents curse a lot.
1: Right.
0: So now her kid curses.
1: It doesn't seem like he's cursing a lot.
0: But he's just starting.
2: He's doing it, yeah.
0: And it's she's and like, does she have any right to talk to that family and go, like, you're sending your kid over there. You don't get to go, hey, I don't like the.
1: Well, and as the text we just got, I heard free childcare, LOL, because it does sound like they kind of help each other out.
0: Right.
1: Yeah.
0: And then you start to question the manner in which she provides that.
1: Right.
0: Like, if they watch rated R movies in the house, you get to go, hey, you can't. Like,
1: yeah, I don't think you get to, but you also can choose not to send your kid there.
0: Right. So she's wondering, should she confront this other family, or is there, do you just let your kid curse at 10?
1: No. It's not a but becoming trait, words. And that's coming from that. Someone who curses and shouldn't.
0: Lisa?
3: Yay!
0: What do you think?
3: We taught our kids, I have two, that you have to know your audience. So cursing in front of grandma or your teachers are not going to

0: fly.
1: Yeah.
0: And sometimes you're just going to sound like tornado bait. And you just got to know who to use
2: bait?
0: It. Trailer park.
3: I've never heard that before, it's clever.
1: I feel like Chet should have grabbed that.
4: Yeah,
1: somehow.
4: I feel wrong about it. I feel dirty. I do.
5: For the first time in my life, I get to go home and tell my wife, I learned something. I learned today.
1: That is, okay, you're right. Okay, so that is one thing. I know how dumb it makes me sound. But it's so
0: sometimes
1: satisfying.
0: It is very appropriate.
1: Erica, when you stub your toe,
0: very appropriate.
1: Do you know that it's a clinical scientific fact that it helps you to...
4: Stubbing your toe and using it in... Look, I swear, I'm not like holier than thou here. But when you're 10, you shouldn't.
1: So,
0: well, and she can also have a talk with the kid of when you're at my house, we just don't cuss like that.
4: Yeah.
0: Can you please find other words?
1: Right. Is that just with her kid or does she do it with the other kid too?
0: With the other kid and at home with her own kid.
1: Yeah. I just don't think, I know I use this argument all the time, but it's like the drinking in France. Like they let the kids have some wine with dinner and then there's the alcoholism rate in France is way below the United States. We put a taboo on things.
3: Yeah.
1: If you put a taboo, don't say that word. They're just going to say it in private with their kids. So you might as well just let them say it.
4: Or there's kids like me who won't.
1: You're such a nerd.
4: Okay. Let them be a nerd.
0: My daughter took after me and my cuss word was always damn it. And at 3 years old, my daughter was like, damn it, I lost my mittens. Whereas my husband.
1: It's not, though. You wait. Okay.
0: The F word, and they never copied him.
1: Okay, I just need to clarify one more time. Tornado bait was what you said?
4: You guys, I don't think that's something that we should be talking about.
1: I don't think so either. Thank you. Okay.
5: Chet is freaking out.
1: Andrew?
6: Yeah.
1: Cuss or not to cuss, what should Ellen do?
6: You know, I raised my kids that cuss words are adult words, and adults can say them, but, you know, she's allowed to say them around myself and my wife if she can use them in a correct form.
1: Thank you.
6: As long as, you know, there are a few words that are definitely not able to say, but it's part of life. It can't control other kids, but you can definitely raise yours to do the right thing.
4: Yes.
1: But you did let them say the...
4: That feels crazy.
1: It's not, though. Because you've taken all the stink off of it. It's why... But you've taken the stigma away from it. And then they're like...
4: T-Hack, we often talk about how we respect your parenting. Would you let your kids start swearing at 10?
5: I wouldn't let them start, but I do try to I try to take energy away from food. I try to take energy away from these words, because you are going to hear these words, but you do have to know that other people have energy associated with, you know, they do have a stigma on them, whether that you do for you or not. Like you have
3: whether you agree with them
5: but other people, you got to know if you're going to drop an F-bomb and it doesn't bother you, it's going to bother.
1: It could potentially.
6: Yeah.
1: Thank you for the call, Andrew.
5: Yeah. That's why I like what we do. And to give you credit, Slacker, you have the foul mouth, but then when we go on the air, you don't.
4: Yeah.
5: And I like that about what we do.
1: Chet has had to bleep me less than any of you people, especially
4: okay,
1: lately.
4: Hold on.
1: That is completely true.
4: I have only been here a year, so.
1: Yeah, but you've been bleeped more than I've been bleeped.
4: No way.
1: For sure. We need a chart on bleeps.
4: Maybe we could start one.
1: Here's what I'm going to say, and I don't remember if I said this before, but I wrote a song about the haters.
3: Yeah.
4: Oh, yeah.
1: Emails called
4: Jealous.
1: Yeah. And it's like, why are you talking all that ish?
4: Right.
1: And Hack, I was like, I just need background vocals. He had his kids do it.
4: Yeah.
1: And I was like, they can say ish. They did not.
5: No, they didn't.
4: It's so cute. It's so cute.
1: You just said that. Okay.
4: They're not 10.
5: Not yet.
1: Which makes it worse.
4: No.
1: It makes it.
4: They don't know better yet. Mm-hmm. I don't know,
1: you
4: man. It's just cute. It's just cute. It's just
1: I don't even know what to do.
5: They need a father figure.
1: They sure right. Rachel?
7: Yay.
1: What do you think Ellen should do?
7: Two things. You can't control what's outside of your house. So talking to mom of the kid is not going to help. It's just going to piss her off.
1: True.
7: Two, talk to your kid about it. How does he feel about the cussing, first of all? Does it feel good? Okay, let's go in the bathroom and say some cuss words together and let him know when it's appropriate.
1: Only in the bathroom?
7: He does it outside of your home.
5: Been there.
7: Repercussions.
1: Okay, you're right. You're like too smart to listen to this show. You're so right. Like, to go talk to that woman, best case scenario, she's like, oh my God, I'm so sorry. But that's not going to happen. She's going to get mad.
4: And they're not really going to stop.
1: They're not.
4: I don't know what side I'm on anymore, guys.
1: You don't. Do you want to curse? Do you want to set your record a little higher than it already is?

0: knew it.
1: It is time once again for one of Candy's confessions. I ask again, when can we stop this?
2: Never.
1: Okay. What if there's a week where nobody wants to confess anything? Will one of us go?
2: Yes, absolutely. We should do that.
3: I think I'm okay. We could be done now. We could be done.
1: Anyway, if you have a confession, hit us up on the socials or the Slacker Show at alice1059.com is our email. We will VD you.
4: Voice disguiser.
1: Change your name to Candy. Anything you'd like to hide your identity. Candy?
5: Yai.
1: You are disguised, and I know your name's not Candy. What are we confessing?
5: My third kid is close to leaving the nest, and the moment he does, I will have the divorce papers ready.
3: Oh, that is sad.

0: Yeah, I've been toughing it out for a while, and when he's gone, I will be serving those divorce papers the moment that I drop him off at the airport.
1: Legitimately, like, you're gonna walk away from the dorm and hand him the papers?
0: Like, hand my husband the papers, yeah. I will just be like, you know, we've done it, they're gone, this doesn't have to, you know, we don't have to do this anymore. Here's your freedom, I have to have mine, and nobody knows about it yet, so.
2: Why?
1: How much longer is that? Is that years, or?
0: No, it's like a month.
1: Okay.
3: So, have you known?
2: For years?
3: Like decided, yeah.
0: I've known for months, if not, like, probably years. Probably got serious about it probably in the last 6 months, like, with the paperwork and logistics and stuff. But, like, I guess emotionally for
1: why
0: years.
1: Why don't you just do it? Why didn't you do it? Listen, I shouldn't even finish the question because I'm a hypocrite. Like, I think both my ex-wife and I knew our marriage had failed years.
2: But you were in this comment?
4: Trying.
1: For sure. There was a couple times where I just went all in. All in. Like, no, I mean just desperately trying to say 100%.
2: But it's like in this case, you're all out. And your husband has no idea?
0: I mean, he should. Like, he probably doesn't. It'll probably be shocking to him. But, like, in shocking in the sense of, like, I'm miserable too, but why don't we just continue to live like this? You know what I mean? Like, he's miserable. I don't know if he's acknowledged that. But, like, I've gotten to the point now where, like, I'm not miserable about this. I know this sounds like sad and whatever, but I'm super excited. I've left the point of being miserable. I've left the point of apprehension. I am now in the point of, like, I get to start my life all over again and not feel this way anymore. And to your question, like, I just kept waiting for the right time. And then it never felt like the right time, like, for the kids. And then I realized that I was just putting it off, and that there's no such thing as the right time. I'm bookending this with our kids gone, but, like, you know, there's just never a right time.
1: I'm not trying to make you feel bad about this, because it is a good thing in the end or whatever. But, like, if you've been miserable for years, I feel a little guilty myself, which is why I'm saying this. You sort of modeled what a terrible relationship looks like to your kids. Mm. Like,
2: and, like, what's okay to accept and do.
1: Yes.
2: Yeah.
1: Like, if we pretend that they're not smart enough to see what's going on there, they absolutely.
2: Yeah. For sure.
1: And then you're just.
0: Yeah.
1: And then,
0: but, I mean, like, there's nothing I can, you know, there's nothing I can do about that. The only thing I can do now is to try to show that at least, you know, their mom was able to walk away. So if they're in a crap situation, that they can walk away too. Does that make sense?
1: Yeah.
2: Yeah.
1: I can't decide if I want to put you on hold or say this other thing to your face. Because the other thing is, like, that last kid, when you do it, the second you drop him off, he's going to go, oh my God, she was miserable because of me. Yeah. She was waiting for me to get here. Like, that's a heavy, I'm not trying to make you feel bad, Candy. You're doing.
0: No, I mean, like, I get what you're saying. I get what you're saying. I do. But then, like, I guess I should say so he doesn't feel that way. You know, then I'm doing what I've always done, which is put everybody else's comfort ahead of my own, and that is not teaching them good either.
1: You're right, but it just feels a tad little bit vindictive to have the papers ready at that.
2: It does.
1: That's the part that's not sitting with me.
2: As a kid.
1: Like, oh my God, she waited till.
2: Yeah. Yeah.
0: I mean, like, but what would look comfortable? Are we talking about like 5 days? Are we talking about five months, a year? You know what I mean? Like,
2: I don't know.
1: You don't have to stay a year. You don't have to stay at all. I would do it today.
2: Same.
1: Just do it. Like, your kid will
2: at least then go to school understanding what reality is. I know this isn't OPP, so this isn't where we give advice, but.
1: Yeah.
2: Yeah.
1: Thank you for confessing it. It just.
0: Yeah, I mean, I did it because I like, one, it's been like a heck of a burden to bear, and two, I mean, I appreciate the feedback. There are things that I thought before, you know, but this has been a very isolating and lonely, you know, thing to wrestle with.
1: Yeah. Okay. Thanks. Hang on. I don't know what to do with her. Like, that's, it's so mean.
2: But it's also the right thing to do.
1: She should just do it today.
2: Today would be better than a month from now, yes, but it's also the right thing to do.
1: It's not OPP, but you're still welcome to sound off at 303-222-5423.
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0: If you've ever wondered which is more effective, a machete or a hatchet, I will have your answer soon.
1: Never.
2: Wow, I think about that all the time. Yeah.
0: Be more curious.
1: Okay.
2: I've got a story where if you have watched any sort of like crime scene doc,
0: yeah,
2: you can do a better job than these professionals.
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2: My story's out of Australia.
1: Oh.
2: That sounded Scottish. I don't know.
0: Put another shrimp on the barbie.
1: Hello. No, I don't know.
2: Ew, Jackman.
1: Ew, Jackman.
2: There you go.
1: What else do they say?
0: They just say normal things. They speak English. It just has an accent on it. Oh, my God.
2: Okay, close enough.
0: Vegemite.
2: Oh, yeah. That is a good one.
0: Thank you.
2: I want to try that. Anyways, police there launched a major homicide investigation. There was a suitcase that was found in the woods, and it contained a woman's body. But after a day
0: What?
2: Yeah, after a day of, you know, collecting some sort of, I don't even know, samples, they saw, like, hair. It had a nose ring. Markings that looked

0: like bruises. They realized it was a mannequin. It was a doll.
1: They didn't just know that off the get?
2: I think it was probably still in the suitcase and they were afraid to like to fully open it. They're like, they probably saw some hair coming out.
1: But
2: like,
1: you're a police officer.
0: I feel like you're going to open it and be like, does it bleed?
2: No, but you
0: can. Is it hollow?
1: Well, it doesn't bleed anymore if it's dead.
0: It still might have like blood around it.
2: I'm
0: going to
2: defend them like a little
0: bit.
2: You're
0: going to defend finding a doll versus a human.
2: You're right. Okay.
1: Like, I'm going to put a mannequin in your home and see if you
2: I would do horrible things to it. And then,
0: ew.
1: Okay. Oh, my God.
0: I don't like that.
2: I'd probably put it in a suitcase. All right. My story is from Florida.
0: Oh.
2: Let's go! Go home!
1: Oh, my gosh.
2: I have a couple men. One man was sitting in his car. Okay, we got it. One man was sitting in his car in Florida.
0: Florida!
2: Let's go! One man named Everett.
1: Dude.
0: Why doesn't it stop?
2: It just, I thought, okay. One man named Everett was sitting in his car in...
1: Don't do it.
2: Okay. when another man, James, stopped his car too close to him.
1: Oh.
2: Both men got out of their cars. James grabbed a machete and Everett grabbed a hatchet.
1: Why did they have those?
0: And it sounds like a riddle.
2: Because it was...
1: Yeah.
2: Like, when you live in Florida...
0: Florida!
2: you just happen to have those things. The hatchet guy and the machete guy just went at it.
0: Oh, my God.
1: They were, like, sword fighting?
2: Well, not sword fighting. They were hatchet and machete fighting. Actually, the dude with the hatchet... Oh, I'm sorry. The dude with machete didn't even get it out. He just bonked the other guy on the head and somehow won the battle, I think. They both did have cuts and bruises. Police were eventually called.
1: Imagine living there and you're just driving down the road and you're like, and there they go again.
2: Here it is. Wonder what's in that suitcase over there.
1: No.
2: Probably not a dead girl. It's probably just a mannequin. Those were all the stupid people we could find. For today.
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3: Welcome, welcome, welcome, welcome to the show. My name is Lee Harris. We're going to have a great show tonight because we're talking, we've got a winter prediction. And you might like it, you might not like it. I don't know. $1 billion sounds pretty nice. The Broncos need a break from this heat and a situation involving work potluck food inspections. 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

option, and you might like it, you might not like it, I don't know, $1 billion sounds pretty nice. The Broncos need a break from this heat and a situation involving work potluck food inspections. 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
1: So the Farmer's Almanac is out. And just what does it say about Colorado's super El Nino upcoming winter? It says we could be, and I'm quoting here, cold, snowy at times, and breezy. Okay, kind of vague, right? Like, really? Isn't that like winter literally everywhere north of Florida? Even the Farmer's Almanac knows predicting winter in Colorado is a fool's errand. Thanks for nothing. I'm Lee Harris here on Alice.

0: The Weeknd called. 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
1: I'm Lee Harris. This is Go Sports. It's less stats and more injuries, unfortunately. The Broncos have been the least injured team over the last 2 years in the entire NFL. That's pretty good. Yet, this training camp has been kind of rough. J.K. Dobbins left practice yesterday and today with an injury. Just to add to the list of guys leaving practice with soft tissue stuff going on. Thankfully, it's all mostly minor so far, except for Matt Henningsen, who tore his Achilles. That sucks. But I blame the heat. Like, dehydration and heat exhaustion, really quick way to pull a hammy. And that seems to be what keeps happening. This summer has been kind of rough on everybody.

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0: situation I'm about to tell you about a red flag, or should you just relax? Here we go. Your coworker shows up to the office potluck carrying a digital food thermometer and a roll of bright green approved stickers. Before anyone can eat, they test every homemade dish, place a sticker on the ones they consider safe, and push the others to the far end of the table. When somebody complains, they say, "I'm just protecting the team." So what is it? Red flag or relax? 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

Days Old Time, I asked you if this situation is a red flag or should you just relax. I asked you about your coworker inspecting every dish at the office potluck with a food thermometer. Most of you said, relax. I was a little surprised by that. The consensus is nobody likes having their cooking judged, but food poisoning at work, even worse. A few of you did say red flag because this coworker appointed themselves head of the potluck health department. But most people said they'd rather have an annoying inspector than spending the afternoon sick. You know, as someone who had food poisoning a week ago, I'm going to have to agree here. It is definitely a relax. This person is doing a service and probably should get employee of the month.

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1: Nobody won the Powerball jackpot last night, so it's going to be closer to clearing that $1 billion mark again. They're saying it'll actually be probably like $975 million for Wednesday's drawing, but it $1.975 million, not much of a difference at those numbers. And if you took the lump sum option, if you won, it'd be something like $400 million or something like that. The government definitely wants its massive cut in taxes, but I think I could still make $400 million work. That's probably enough. I'm Lee Harris here on Alice.

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1: I've never heard of the ick, okay?
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0: Stu Colfax of Florida. It's the game where I'm going to read you a real headline, and I just want you to text me where it happened. Colfax or Florida. Here it is. Man arrested after posing as a store mannequin until employees locked up for the night. Colfax or Florida. 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

We're playing Colfax of Florida right now, and I asked you to text me, is this headline from Colfax of Florida? This was the headline. Man arrested after posing as a store mannequin until employees locked up for the night. This one was... Colfax. Police say he stood completely still in a clothing display for nearly 2 hours, then started filling bags after everyone left. Security cameras caught him as soon as he started moving, of course. You know, in Florida, they don't really hide among the mannequins. He'd just steal the actual mannequin, so he'd throw them in the car and use the express lane. Just when

It's like 10,000 spoons when all you need is a knife. It's meeting the man of my dreams and then meeting his beautiful wife. And isn't it ironic? Don't you think?

0: 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It wants one more round. 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
1: 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End your weekend with absolutely no regrets. Or maybe just a few. We won't judge.
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1: I'm Lee Harris. This is Go Sports. It's less stats and more injuries, unfortunately. The Broncos have been the least injured team over the last 2 years in the entire NFL. That's pretty good. Yet, this training camp has been kind of rough. J.K. Dobbins left practice yesterday and today with an injury. Just to add to the list of guys leaving practice with soft tissue stuff going on. Thankfully, it's all mostly minor so far, except for Matt Henningsen, who tore his Achilles. That sucks. But I blame the heat. Like, dehydration and heat exhaustion, really quick way to pull a hammy. And that seems to be what keeps happening. This summer has been kind of rough on everybody.

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1: Win some tickets right now to check out Nathaniel Rateliff and the Night Sweat with the Colorado Symphony Orchestra at Red Rocks. 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I saw them a couple years ago. 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
2: All right, it's time for a Denver dating disaster. It's proof that dating in Denver is kind of rough. And here's why. I got this message from Dylan. He said this. So I'm having drinks with this woman, and about 10 minutes in, I noticed the lady at the table next to us keeps staring at us. Every time my date goes to the restroom, this stranger starts furiously texting. Eventually, my date's phone lights up on the table with a message that says, "He seems okay, but ask why he's still single." Turns out the woman beside us was her best friend, conducting what they called a safety observation. I respect being careful, but her friend wasn't subtle. She gave me 2 thumbs down after I said I don't ski. By the end, my date asked if I wanted to see her again. I said I'd wait for the official report. Dylan. Yikes. I have heard of this before, and you know, it is a safety thing. I get it. But like having her judge the date like an Olympic panel, different story. And losing points because you don't ski is extremely Denver. Like, some of us prefer hobbies that don't require a second mortgage for lift tickets. Denver,

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1: Relief is almost here, although, you know, like the last 2 days haven't really even been that bad. But still, a cool down is almost here. I'm Lee Harris here on Alice 105.9. Tomorrow, 91, mostly cloudy, small chance for rain. Still kind of warm, but Thursday, this is where things change. Just 78 for a high and a good chance for strong thunderstorms and heavy rain in the afternoon. Friday, 82 and more afternoon storms. Probably pretty strong ones again.

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That is it for me tonight. My name is Lee Harris. But before I go, I've got one last final word for you. Today was National Son and Daughter Day, a reminder to slow down and appreciate the children who make our lives louder, busier, and infinitely more meaningful. They grow and change faster than we ever expect, so today was about noticing who they are right now, listening to their stories, and holding on to the ordinary little moments that someday won't feel ordinary at all. But let's be real, today was also Play in the Sand Day, because nothing celebrates your beautiful children quite like watching them bring half the beach home inside their shoes. So tonight, tell your kids you love them, cherish every fleeting moment, and check the back seat before that pile of sand becomes a permanent member of the family. I'm Lee Harris. This is Lee Harris at Night on Alice 105.9. Good night, Denver.

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1: What do you think, though, that Taylor thinks? Like, here's her man, right? She's so proud of him, right? That, you know, like, oh my gosh. And now all of a sudden, people are mocking him and calling him a dad bot.
2: 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I think that if I were married to a billionaire, I'd fatten up.
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2: I've never heard of the ick, okay?
3: You've never heard of the ick?
2: No, the ick is one of those terms that I guess it's slowly creeping around town, but it's just not made it to my side of town yet.
3: So when somebody gives you the ick, like for example, on Below Deck, the guy, he said, they said like something like, did you guys make out? And he's like, oh yeah, we smoochied. Well, that gave her the ick.
2: The ick.
3: Yeah, because he said it like,

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1: I pulled out a t-shirt this morning. 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
2: Alex Traffic from the Westera Credit Union Traffic Center. 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
3: Hey, good morning. Got some big road work on the 70 corridor. We spotted some action in Aurora. This is both directions between E-470 and Air Park Road. They should have things open in about an hour. Otherwise, there is a detour in place there. And we've seen some road work on 70 heading westbound into Denver towards Brighton. That's been a full shutdown as well. And on the eastbound side, Wheat Ridge towards Kipling, we've had an ongoing project zone there too. I am Michael McGauley with Denver Traffic.

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0: Alice Traffic from the Westera Credit Union Traffic Center. Become a member of a bank that's still Colorado local.
2: Yeah, finishing up some overnight road work on that 70 corridor. We've seen a full shutdown Aurora, both sides of 70 between E-470 and Air Park Road. We're seeing a traffic break for westbound 70. That's been a full shutdown from Colorado to Brighton. So they're in the process, work crews, of getting lanes reopened there. And for the Wheat Ridge side, we've had an ongoing project for eastbound 70 approaching Kipling. At times, that's been down to just one lane, but should be wrapping up as well. I'm Michael Magali with Denver Traffic.

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0: Here we go. The BJ and Jamie Morning Show live and direct from the KALC studios right here in Denver. Alice 105.9 on that Odyssey app for free. And all over America, you know how it works. Just put it on your phone. Take us anywhere you go. And you'll get a podcast. Anything you miss on the program will be on there after 10 this morning. It is a Wednesday. The week is flying by. It's flying by, Carson. We're already into a Wednesday.
1: And we've got a meteor shower tonight.
0: Yeah.
1: Well, tomorrow morning, really.
0: Can't wait. Can't wait, man. Well, they say we're not going to see it. Clouds.
1: I don't know.
0: That's what
1: there
0: Kylie.
1: There might be a good chance.
0: Kylie Burst just said that. She just said there's going to be clouds tonight. Probably not going to see the meteor shower. But we'll get into that just a little bit later on. Plus, no gravity today, too.
1: For what, 7 seconds?
0: For 7 seconds. We'll get into that later on, too. That happens this morning around 8:30. We're going to be floating today.
1: There's a lot of Earth things going on, a lot of atmospheric things.
0: There's some weird, I don't know where this came from, to be honest with it, but something's going to happen with Earth today that around 8:33 this morning, our time, we're going to lose gravity for 7 seconds. That means we're going to float. We're going to float. Car's going to float. Dogs are going to float. Everybody.
1: If that actually happened, it would be chaos.
0: Is that
1: It'd be
0: wild?
1: Crazy.
0: Who comes up with these predictions? But it's out there. It's a news story.
1: It is.
0: Yeah, it's going to happen today, they say. We'll see what happens there. Douglas County back to school today. Slowly and surely, each and every district getting back to school.
1: Woo!
0: The kiddos are going to load up this morning, pack that lunchbox, and off to school they go. Man, oh, man. I asked Frog yesterday. He's 8. I asked Frog yesterday. I said, hey, are you excited about going back to school? Now, he doesn't go until Monday. His quick answer was, no.
1: Oh.
0: No.
1: Not excited to get back and see his friends?
0: I mean, it was an obvious no.
1: He's not bored at home?
0: No. Good morning, Jamie.

0: How you doing, Jamie?
1: I brought snacks.
0: I was just talking about Douglas County schools going back today.
1: Yeah, I guess Adams County went yesterday. Yeah.
2: Littleton.
1: What?
2: Littleton yesterday as
1: Littleton,
2: well.
1: Littleton, yeah. And then I guess Jeffco doesn't start until next week. You lucky
0: we start
1: ducks.
0: On Monday, but it's not Jeffco. So
1: yeah, you but, lucky Jeffco ducks.
0: Yeah, you lucky ducks.
1: Week. Oh my God, it's so funny. Go
0: they probably get out later though, don't they?
1: I don't know. Anyway, here's something funny. My girlfriend has a daughter that's going into high school this year.
0: Yeah,
1: and a daughter. So girls, right? They're a pain in the butt.
0: Yes, they are.
1: And so she wants a new outfit to go to high school because everybody does, right? Yeah, it's back to school clothes, right? And so, but she doesn't want her mom to go to the mall with her.
0: Why?
1: Because they might see people.
0: Oh. Oh, you don't want anybody to see you with your parents.
1: But not with your mom.
0: It's a thing.
1: It is.
0: That is a, did you go through that period?
1: Oh, of course.
0: Everybody
1: does,
0: right?
1: Of course, yeah. Like, I mean, it's just, especially girls. Like, my son never did it to me, but girls are just the worst, right? They're just the worst. I know you didn't have any girls, but
0: no.
1: I was a girl. And you just, oh my God, it's so embarrassing. Your parents. Oh, God.
0: Yeah. You don't want them tagging along.
1: No, you don't want them to go at all.
0: We had that same situation with my nephew because they had to go down and look for an apartment for him in Pueblo because he's going to college down there.
1: Yeah.
0: Same thing. He did not want his parents to go down and help him. I can do this on my own. You don't need to come down there.
1: Really? A boy?
0: Because
1: my kid never did that, but he was a boy. And like, he didn't care. But girls are the worst.
0: Oh, girls are much worse.
1: I mean, the worst. But, it's like, no, you can't go to the mall. And she's like, really? What do you want me to do? And she's like, well, just give me your credit card.
0: Yeah, good move.
1: Right?
0: No way.
1: Oh, my God. You guys, I have to tell you one other thing. That commercial, Don't Be Like Your Parents, has ruined my life. You know that commercial, the insurance company commercial?
0: They're some of my favorites.
1: Oh, my God. So funny,
0: They're great. Yeah. I don't know who writes those things, but they are brilliant.
1: They're so good.
0: They're good.
1: But it's ruined my life because I just got on the elevator with a stranger and he seemed like a nice guy, everything, but I wanted to say something, like I wanted to strike up a conversation with him because it's so awkward to go up, you know, all the floors and not speak at all. It's just weird. And so, but I kept saying to myself, don't talk to him. Don't be like your parents. Don't be. So we rode in silence all the way up.
0: You're thinking of the guy in the Uber car in the commercial.
1: Oh, Have you seen
0: that one?
1: No,
0: Okay. It's exactly what you were doing.
1: Yeah.
0: They're in the car together and you got the guy who hosts all the time, right?
1: Yeah.
0: In the commercial. But then you have the guy that's like his parents and he's doing the same thing, only he won't shut up talking to the Uber driver.
1: I felt like I needed to talk to my elevator partner.
0: Yeah. And the other guy's just trying to get him to shut his mouth. Like, okay, we just need to be quiet. Okay?
1: And so I didn't say a word to him, but then I made it, but then it was so awkward because that guy's not talking. And I'm like, just say hi or something. And nope, we just rode up in silence. And I was like, in my head, don't start the conversation. Don't be like your parents. But I'm like, no, I can talk to him. I literally had this whole thing in my head. No, it's okay to talk to him. I did not. I just drove up.
0: Hey, buddy, what do you do? Yeah. What floor are you on? Hey, what do you do for a living?
1: I mean,
0: all these things you want to say.
2: Can't like, wait to see the rain.
0: Yeah.
1: I was going to bring up the rain. But I didn't. We just rode in silence. It's so awkward. It's so weird.
0: And you know, he probably was thinking the same thing.
1: Well, yeah, because we're both just standing there in silence.
0: He's thinking, do I say something? Do I ask her about the rain?
1: I know.
0: Do I?
1: But both of us have our heads. Don't be like your parents. So we don't say anything.
0: Right. It's that commercial.
1: I didn't
0: that
1: even say
0: it.
1: Have a great day. I usually at least say have a great day when they get off of the elevator because we're all the way at the top.
0: Not a word.
1: I didn't even tell them to have a good day. It's so weird. Anyway.
0: It's so true, though.
1: Oh, my God.
0: All right, BJ, Jamie Morning Show, getting started on a Wednesday. Going to be a hot one again today. Then it cools off, and then maybe some rain. Hopefully, we get rain in the next 3 and 4 days. We'll see what happens, though. 96 for a high today. It's going to be hot again. All right, BJ, Jamie, quick break. We'll be right back.

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0: Alice 105.9, the BJ and Jamie Morning Show here on this Wednesday morning. I got to tell you, Jamie, my house was chaos last night. Absolute chaos.
1: Why is that?
0: Over that damn bag lady.
1: Oh.
0: Jamie, you would have thought the two of them had saw Santa Claus.
1: It's so
0: they
1: weird.
0: Were so giddy.
1: Especially from a guy that's never, she's been around for 800 years. And so it's so weird that you now are talking about her and she's been around for 800 years.
0: She's been around for a decade,
1: yeah.
0: They say.
1: Yeah.
0: And I had no idea. I've never heard of the bag lady ever. Until yesterday when you guys brought it up here on the air. And then to see her yesterday was just weird. The timing of it all, you know what I mean?
1: Yeah, but she's been around for, yeah.
0: She's been around for 10 years, they say.
1: By the way, she gets here's the deal. There's this woman, right? And she's called the bag lady. And different people have sights about her. And she's not very nice, that one. She gets in your car. She asks for a ride. And then I guess she even opens your door. Gets in your car. And if you won't take her to a place or give her money, she pees in your car. That's the rumor. But they also say that her husband is sitting in the parking lot nearby.
0: Yeah.
1: And she's just a mean old broad. Right? And she's called the bag lady. And like I said, Facebook pages are about her all over town. And then I guess your wife saw her or something.
0: I think they have a Facebook page called the Castle Rock Bag Lady or the Bag Lady of Castle Rock. Is that where she started out? I'm assuming.
1: She has them all over, yeah.
0: Yeah, but she's been sighted now in many different areas of the Denver Metro also. And yeah, so yesterday, my wife and kid are coming home. He had been to the aquarium, but the route they came, they saw the bag lady and they were just blown away by this, and they come home and leave again to go look for her again.
1: Why?
0: I don't know.
1: That's weird.
0: That's why I'm saying it was chaos.
2: They wanted
0: it's like,
2: an
0: what are you guys doing?
1: I guess, right?
0: Taking pictures, video, waving.
1: That's
0: doing
1: weird.
0: It all. It's like, don't you have other things you could be doing?
1: So besides, they just saw her at like a grocery store or something?
0: She was, I think, if I'm not mistaken, Jamie, I think that my wife has an alert on her phone for that page. And then when she's spotted, she gets like a notification.
1: But you've never heard of her? That's so weird. And she has an alert?
0: I've never. We had the same conversation last night.
1: Yeah.
0: That I'm like, Lisa, how do you know so much about this bag lady? And it's never come up. You've never said anything to me, and I've never seen it. I don't, you know, follow Facebook that much. So, yeah, I'm completely in the dark on it until yesterday.
1: That's weird. Huh. Yeah. Anyway, so they saw her and then they went back. So they saw her, they got an alert. Okay, so they saw her, they came home, and then they went back out to look for her?
0: They went back out to look for her. Yeah. They wanted to get, they didn't, the first time they saw her, they didn't get any video or pictures to prove, and I guess to post on her page or whatever it is they do. And then they went back out to get the proof, I guess, that they saw her.
1: Somebody says that bag lady has been in Castle Rock for years, jumps into the car, requests that you pay her money to help her out, and she'll not leave the car unless you pay her. Somebody said a lot of people just drive her straight to the police station, but then she pees in her car. Yeah, that's why I don't understand why she's been around for so long, but I guess they technically can't do anything about her, but man, if she jumped in my car, I'd freak out.
2: Oh.
1: Right?
2: It's the worst day
1: ever. Yeah. I mean, I think if she jumped in my car, I'd jump out of my car and call the police.

0: If you go to AI, there's a whole thing about her.
1: AI?
0: Yeah.
1: Oh, okay.
0: Yeah, when you go in and look up the Castle Rock bag lady, it just goes through a whole list of things that she's been accused of doing and spotted everywhere. They say it started in Castle Rock and then moved into the Denver area. I guess they were on to her down there, and she decided to relocate. So yesterday, she was in the King Carroll area.
1: She's been to Bel Mar. She's been everywhere.
0: She gets around.
1: Yeah, that is crazy. I mean, she really is. By the way, whatever happened to the violin people?
0: I still have them.
1: Oh, you do?
0: Yeah.
1: I haven't seen a violin person in a minute.
0: I had one last week.
1: Oh, you did?
0: Yeah. They like to go to that. There's a King Supers that's not far from my house, and they're there quite a bit.
1: Oh, because
0: they're still there.
1: For us, I mean, maybe it's just Douglas County. It was just a phase.
0: Maybe Douglas County ran them out.
1: Yeah, they might have. Yeah.
0: And then where I live, they just
1: they're like, oh, aren't they talented?
0: Yeah. And the one that I see all the time, and obviously, I mean, the guy's really good player though. No, Jamie, he's
1: so good.
0: No, yeah. I mean, I have to stop and serenade.
1: Yeah, he's so good.
0: It's amazing how well he can play, and not to have a gig somewhere, you know.
1: Yeah, I know.
0: But he's out there with his wife and kids every single time. It's like, dude, you know what? Do the violin, leave the kids at home.
1: I know.
0: Okay.
1: I mean, they have like little kids.
0: Yeah, they do. They do. But we still have them in our area.
1: Crazy.
0: Yeah, a lot of these people. Yeah, pretty nasty.
1: Let's see here. People are just saying, okay, everybody's heard of the bag lady. One person has not. They said maybe she doesn't come to Aurora. She's probably afraid of Aurora. Because I don't think people take her crap in Aurora. You know what I mean?
0: Yeah, maybe.
1: In Aurora, you're like, oh, hell no.
0: We got our own problems.
1: Yeah, exactly.
0: We don't need you toots.
1: Exactly, yeah.
0: Get the heck out of here.
1: Somebody said the violin people were at Home Goods last week. Oh, all right.
0: They're out there. They're floating around.
1: Well, and Home Goods is a great place to really get you in the mood to shop.
0: Right.
1: That's perfect.
0: They're good musicians. I got to tell you.
1: Yeah.
0: Pretty good.
1: Let's see here. BJ, tell your wife to be very careful with the bag lady. She's been known to stand in the middle of the road and not move. She's very great. I tried to tell him that last night because he was texting me last night about her. And I'm like, listen, they really shouldn't go look for her. She's kind of crazy.
0: Listen, I'm married and you can't tell the other person anything. They won't listen, okay? So she will not listen to me if I say don't go.
1: Me and a friend of mine, we picked her up in Castle Rock, right there by the motel across from Arby's. We gave her a ride to the motel, but we're I don't know. We were big people, so she didn't ask us for any money. Right?
0: You picked her up. Why did you pick her up?
1: Exactly. Man.
0: At least my family went out looking for it to take a picture from a distance. They didn't pick her up.
1: Oh, my God.
0: You know?
1: Yeah. So
0: I'm still blown away by the fact that I've never heard of this lady.
1: We've talked about her a million times on this show.
0: I don't remember.
1: Yeah, we've brought her
0: up. Really? I do not remember, guys.
1: Until yesterday
0: when you brought her up. I'm like, who are we talking about?
1: I think you just kind of blow us off when we bring her up.
0: Yeah. Maybe so.
2: Turn us out.
0: I just think of one bag lady, all bag ladies.
1: Yeah,
0: you know what I mean?
1: Yeah. Who cares?
0: I didn't know it was a consistent thing with a Facebook page all this following and
1: I've
0: blah, blah, blah.
1: Said it a million years about her page and everything.
0: Yeah. I don't know where I've been.
1: Oh, well.
0: Maybe I was out of the room.
1: Maybe so.
0: I don't know. All right, we'll get tabloid trash. We'll do it next here on the BJ and Jamie Morning Show.
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5: Become a member of a bank that's still Colorado local.
6: Yeah, finishing up some overnight road work on that 70 corridor. We've seen a full shutdown Aurora, both sides of 70 between E-470 and Air Park Road. We're seeing a traffic break for westbound 70. That's been a full shutdown from Colorado to Brighton. So they're in the process, work crews, of getting lanes reopened there. And for the Wheatridge side, we've had an ongoing project for eastbound 70 approaching Kipling. At times, that's been down to just one lane, but should be wrapping up as well. I'm Michael Magali with Denver Traffic.

0: But it's come back up. I don't know why. LeBron James, a long time ago, he said some really dumb things. A long time ago, and the interview, again, is just now popping up. So if you see it, just know it was a long time ago. He said that being an athlete is the hardest job in the world. Okay. Yes, LeBron, being an athlete is the hardest job in the world. He says that athletes have unique pressures because they take everybody to work with them. He said that their lives are constantly under public scrutiny. He also said that a $100 million contract is really not that much money. Let me say that again. He said a $100 million contract really isn't that much money because I have to pay the taxes on it. I have to support my family, and it really comes out to be about $50 million after taxes.
1: Oh, no.
0: It's so low.
1: That's awful.
0: I don't know
1: That's
0: how
1: terrible.
0: He makes it. It's so sad. A lot of people are like, hey, what about that firefighter that just died? Hey, what about that policeman that was just shot? Hey, what about teachers? Especially, you know, now y'all are going back to school. Hey, what about even minors? Like, what about anybody? But a $50 million, oh, it's so sad. Well, now his agent, because this went viral yesterday, because people are like, LeBron, you are such a pompous piece of poo. Pompous piece of poo. Man, that was hard. But anyway, I did it. Here's what he had to say.
1: Not working.
0: Oh, no.
1: It says output channel is not configured.
0: Oh.
1: Please go to your hotkey widget settings and reload settings.
0: Weren't the widgets like
1: a widget?
0: Weren't they a cartoon? The widgets? Did I watch the widgets. With my son?
1: I don't know. The widgets? Was it the Wiggles?
0: Well, there were the Wiggles.
1: There was the Wiggles, right? I remember them. The hotkey widgets. Go to settings.
0: All right, well anyway.
2: I can play it, I guess.
0: Okay, go ahead.
2: All right.
3: Athletes have the hardest job in the world. They take everybody to work with them. You at work. And I'm like, with you. You get what I'm saying? But they take everybody to work with them. Because of that, it's a very difficult thing to be a professional athlete. Not to mention, $100 million, really $50 million after taxes, right? Now you got to multiply that times your dependents, right? Then break it down from there. When an athlete makes money, everybody around them stop working. That don't make sense though. When the CEO of Amazon gets, when that person got promoted to become CEO, I can guarantee you nobody stopped working.
0: Is that his agent?
2: Yeah. That's Rich Paul.
0: Okay, I don't get that. All right, anyway, did you guys see that Perez Hilton might be admitted to the hospital for for a long time.
1: They're saying they may have to put him in one of these mental institutions.
0: Yeah.
1: That he is in such bad shape and he doesn't seem to be coming back around.
0: No.
1: And they're saying that he could be put away for like years.
0: Yeah, they say
1: I saw that.
0: Because he has body what is that?
1: Configuration.
0: Yeah.
1: He really messed himself up. They said I didn't think it was, well, I knew it was serious, okay?
0: Yeah.
1: But I didn't think that maybe he cut himself that seriously. You know what I mean? Not to the point of what they're talking right now. They're saying this guy could go away for 10 years.
0: Yeah, so they said in a complete mental crisis. And he's always been worried about his image anyway. That he's really struggling with how he looks now with all these cuts and everything. So I don't know. This is sad.
1: He's sick.
0: He's very sick.
1: He's very sick, and he does need to go away for a while anyway, because he doesn't need to go back home around those children.
0: No, at all.
1: And his parents or wherever it is. I mean, he can't stay by himself anymore. So he's going to have to live with somebody, but that's going to be a danger to them possibly.
0: Yeah.
1: So he needs to get some treatment, no doubt about it.
0: Yeah, he's got to get right in the head, that's for sure.
1: Yeah.
0: There's something going on for sure. Cristiano
1: Ronaldo?
0: Yes, finally.
1: Ronaldo.
0: Finally, Cristiano Ronaldo. Finally he marries her. Georgiana. He finally married Georgiana.
1: I hope you got a prenup.
0: Well, they've been together for 8,000 years. I mean, she could take half of it anyway, because I mean, they've been together literally for 8 billion years, and then he wouldn't ask her to get married.

0: And then finally, after they were together, I feel like 7 years or something, he finally asked her to get married. And she's like, dear God, they have like 5 kids together. And now they just now got married. The soccer superstar, married longtime partner and model, Georgiana, in a private civil ceremony in Portugal, attended by their 5 children. The couple, they've been together since 2017 and got engaged exactly 1 year ago. Ronaldo shared a photo of their wedding bands with the caption, C loves G. Oh, so cute.
1: He waited till their career was over.
0: Well, I think he's still playing, isn't he?
2: Yeah.
1: He'll play for another year or so, he says.
0: Yeah, he's still playing. So yeah. Anyway, he, you know, he had some rumors here and there. I watched the documentary about... I'm sad, but yes, I watched the Georgiana's documentary. You guys, I've told you this before, but it's literally her getting on private jets, saying that she's too fat, eating food on the private jet, having all her Hermes bags lined up in a closet, and all the every single purse is worth $100,000 or more, right? And they have like spotlights on them, every purse. They have like 5 different houses, and she changes them for the season.
1: The amount of money.
0: The amount of money is crazy.
1: Ronaldo is worth over $1 billion.
0: It's crazy.
1: And man, do they spend it.
0: Oh, they totally do.
1: They do.
0: Oh, my God. The watches, the jewelry. She flips the houses every season. Like, I'm talking furniture is moved out of the house like she's a stager. She moves furniture out of the house and then brings in the winter furniture.
1: Look, that's how I'm going to be when I win that Powerball tonight.
0: Right? You're going to have winter furniture?
1: I'm going to have a house in every county here in Colorado.
0: But what I'm saying is this. Like, you know how we have seasonal clothing, right? I have spring, summer clothing, and I have winter clothing. She has furniture that is winter.
1: I'm going to have a seasonal house.
0: Right?
1: Yeah.
0: It's crazy. It's absolutely crazy. All right, I'm done. There you go, Tablo.
3: BJ and Jamie on Alice

0: I want you, I need
1: Jamie,
0: you, oh God.
2: Yes.
1: You ready to float today?
2: Float?
1: Yeah. Today is no gravity day.
2: Oh, that's right.
1: It's today.
2: I know it is. I got a text.

0: from somebody that says, wait, hold on, what does it say? Something. It says, do you have your like post that you have to hold on to? Oh, here's what it said. I got this text last night. Okay. Do you got your anchor? Do you have your anchor point set for tomorrow? That's what it was.
1: Your anchor point.
0: Do you have your anchor point set for tomorrow?
1: All right. Well, there you go. There you go. That's serious stuff.
0: Yeah,
1: there.
0: It is serious.
1: All right. Now, let me explain real quick here, guys, in case you haven't heard us, because I think we talked about this a couple of days ago.
0: We did, yeah.
1: A terrifying, and I'm just reading this, okay? A terrifying theory claims that the world will suddenly lose gravity on Wednesday. That's today. Today, August 12th. It will happen at 10:33 Eastern Time. For 7.3 seconds, all gravity on Earth will be gone. This morning. 10:33 this morning, Eastern Time, 7.3 seconds, the planet will lose all gravity and everything on this planet will float for seven seconds.
0: So you have to find an anchor point for 7 seconds this morning. Yep. Where's our anchor point?
1: I gotta look around here. Well, the building's not gonna float, so we can only go up to there, above us.
0: Long as it's bolted down. What if they just poured it? I mean, what if they just set it on the concrete?
1: Yeah.
2: And what about our cars?
0: Yeah,
1: They're gonna float. You won't have a way home today.
0: Yeah,
1: it's gonna be gone.
0: That's not setting. I mean, but how? I don't know. This is crazy.
1: We're anchored right now. We're good.
0: Okay.
1: We're in these rooms. Okay. Right. Yeah. But if we go outside, who knows?
0: Yeah.
1: I mean, it could be bad.
0: It could be really fun. But how far can we float up in 7 seconds? How far? And then gravity takes a hold again, right? So we float up and then we get slammed.
1: Oh, yeah. I never thought of that.
0: Yeah.
1: Oh, I never thought of backside of this.
0: Right?
1: Oh, boy. Yeah, so that would be. Oh, geez.
0: So when gravity takes a hold. So I don't know how many seconds you can go up or how high. You know, I don't know the physics of this. But then you just go up and then. Bam!
1: I would say, I'm going to guess about 10 feet per second.
0: Per second.
1: Yeah, wow. That's what I'm thinking. Okay. So you're going to be about 60, 70 feet in the air.
0: Yeah.
1: When you crash back to Earth.
0: Yeah, that's bad.
1: Oh, I'm scared. It's happening at 8:33 this morning.
0: Yeah.
1: So we'll do a countdown.
0: And we'll have to have our anchor point, right?
1: I'm going to hold on to you.
0: Well, I don't know if I'd do that. You're heavier than I am, so maybe you'll be
1: okay, I'll let you hold on to me.
0: All right. Yeah, but you have to hold on to something. We're both floating together.
1: Well, I have a pair of handcuffs in my bag here.
0: That's kinky.
1: So what I'll do is I'll handcuff myself.
0: Why do you have handcuffs in your bag?
1: It's just something that you like to carry around.
0: Random and bizarre thoughts with BJ. What?
1: We'll be right back.
3: BJ. And Jamie. On Alice 105.9. 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
4: Good morning. We have a crash in Aurora on eastbound 70 right at the merge with Peña. The two left lanes are blocked, and that's got E70 traffic backing up from Peoria. Once you're past the crash, getting onto Peña looks fine toward DIA, and outbound Peña is in good shape. 25 southbound, just a little bit slow here between 70 and Colfax. So far, so good on 25 to the Tech Center. 225 southbound getting slow into the Tech Center from Iliff over to 25. There was a crash there earlier. It's gone. I'm Claire Beverly with Denver Traffic.

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0: hadn't seen them because I went to the rest. I didn't go to the kitchen.
1: I'm like, did you really not see that gigantic?
0: Where'd you get the stuff?
1: Well, I brought them from the cabin. I bought a bunch of snacks. And then, you know, I can't keep that stuff in my house because I eat it. And so, yeah, so I brought them here.
0: Can I ask you a question real quick here? And I thought of this, I don't know, maybe a month ago, and I meant to bring it up to you and forgot, you know me, just... At some point, I lose my train of thought.
1: Yes.
0: You know?
1: Mm-hmm.
0: Do you and I have a lawsuit against this company because we don't have a vending machine?
1: Oh. Well, no, because I think because they offer water, we're fine.
0: So all they have to offer us is water?
1: I think that's all they have to offer us is water.
0: Like a little peasant?
1: Yeah. I think it's just like school.
0: Really?
1: Yeah. All school has to really offer you is water.
0: They schools don't have to offer any type of food?
1: Yeah. I know growing up, we didn't have food. We had lunch. We had like milk in the morning and then we had lunch.
0: Yeah. We have lunch.
1: Yeah.
0: That's what we had too.
1: Yeah.
0: Unless you had home ec. Then you could make some cookies or something, you know.
1: Okay,
0: like that.
1: Yeah.
0: Yeah, that was pretty much it. No, yeah. I just thought of that for some reason because we haven't had a vending machine in our building in years.
1: I know.
0: Years.
1: And I wanted to put one in there and make the profits, and they won't let me.
0: And you've seen all those videos, Jamie. These people make bank.
1: They do make bank.
0: They bank.
1: I was willing to stock it. Oh. I was willing to make sure everybody got the refunds if it malfunctioned. I wanted to do... nope. They won't let me.
0: I'm seeing videos where people are claiming they're making $150,000 a month.
1: I know.
0: A month.
1: I know.
0: Yeah, and that's what, $1.5 million a year?
1: I'm going to put a vending machine in here and a laundromat in here.
0: On tater chips.
1: Because we've all seen those too, the videos of the laundromat.
0: Yeah, the laundry machines, vending machines.
1: So I'm going to put a laundromat and a vending machine.
0: ATM machines too.
1: ATM machines.
0: ATM machines, they say make bank.
1: Yeah.
0: I don't know. I have no idea.
1: I wanted to do that at one of my friend's businesses and he won't let me because he's like, people bump him off all the time.
0: Yeah.
1: Because at Bud's, it's cash only.
0: Mm-hmm.
1: So I was like, hey, Garl, can I put an ATM machine in here?
0: He said no.
1: He said no.
0: Why?
1: He said people bump him off.
0: Bump him off?
1: Yeah. Like
0: what does that mean?
1: Like they drag him out of there.
0: Like,
1: or
0: they wrap a chain around them and then to the bumper of the car?
1: Yeah. And he's like, and Bud's has been known for cash only. So I'm
0: we've got to stick to cash only, dude.
1: Because the gas station across the street, if you have to get cash for Bud's Cafe, they charge you $1.95 per transaction.
2: Yeah.
1: I was like, oh, my God.

0: they make money.
1: Yeah, making a bundle.
0: Yeah.
1: It's like those machines out in Vegas. They charge you $10.
0: I know.
1: Think about that for a minute. You'd only need two machines out there.
0: Yeah.
1: All right, you get two machines wherever you put them. People use them. You charge $10 for somebody to take their money out.
0: Isn't that crazy?
1: And we do it.
0: Well, and the other thing is just like Jackpocket, I pay a fee for them to buy my tickets for me.
1: Yeah.
0: Speaking of which, what, $1 billion?
1: It went to $1 billion, yes.
0: Oh, it's officially $1 billion?
1: Yeah, kind of fishy.
0: What?
1: Well, it jumped $25 million in like an hour.
2: It's $1 billion, like,
1: okay,
2: perfectly.
1: Now, all right, you tell me. Yeah, it's $1 billion perfectly. No decimal points, nothing like that. It's fishy. You got to admit. And not only that, they juiced this thing up to $1 billion to make it look good. More tickets will be sold that way. And they stop it right at $1 billion. You tell me how it goes up yesterday. $25 million in an hour. And it hasn't moved since.
0: Really, they're fishy.
1: It's very...
0: They're not fishy. Do you know how controlled they are? I mean, this is like, you don't even have any...
1: I smell a rat.
0: There's no rat. I told you, my neighbor was with the FBI, and then he left the FBI to work for the lottery.
1: Yeah.
0: And I mean, it is like hardcore. Like,
1: really?
0: Oh my God, everything's counted, every dime, every nickel, everything.
1: Carson, you're on my side, aren't you?
2: Yeah, it seems
1: it's
2: a little
1: fishy.
2: Odd that it's exactly
1: there's
2: $1 billion.
1: There's a rat out there.
0: There's no rat. What rat? What are they doing?
2: It's
0: rounding
2: like people,
0: it up?
2: Like, people stop buying tickets all of a sudden. We hit $1 billion, we're good.
1: Yeah, yeah, and it won't move
2: no.
1: until tonight's
2: no.
1: drawing.
0: I'm sure you guys need to read the fine print.
1: Somebody's skimming somewhere.
0: Nobody's skimming.
2: Right.
0: You do,
1: I
0: do this to every...
1: I smell it.
0: Every client we have on the air, you do this to.
1: Hey, I'm going to buy a buttload of tickets today. You know what?
0: Too.
1: I'm supporting that client. BJ's right in there, man.
0: $1 billion.
1: I'm ready to go.
0: I forgot. I didn't read the article. Shoot, and I meant to, because it says, what, $1 billion after all the taxes and everything, what you actually get. It was a whole article. The guy breaks it down, and I don't know.
1: It's like $300 million, I think.
0: I don't know. But where does that...
1: Okay, that's a rat in itself, okay? All right, let's
0: but
1: go back to that.
0: That's our government.
1: No, they take half of it just for winning, and if you want to take a payout.
2: So the
1: that's
2: cash,
1: not the government.
2: The cash payout is $493 million.
0: All right, so almost
1: right.
0: half a
1: yeah.
0: billion.
1: But then you got to pay taxes.
2: Yeah.
0: Yeah.
1: So you're down to $300 million,
0: well,
1: at least.
0: Well, not
1: down.
0: If we put it in the Cayman Islands.
1: I get you tickets. It's $1 billion.
0: $1 billion.
1: I'll tell you a good one, though. The Colorado Lotto. It's $8.9 million tonight. That's the state lottery.
0: Question about going back to the past. Do you think that if you won $1 billion, right, both of you, you think your wives would leave you? Like go after half of that and, like, leave you?
1: Absolutely.
0: Yeah, I feel like they would, too.
1: Yeah.
0: Yeah, I would want to
2: say that Bree would stay with me,
0: she
2: but
0: would.
2: Money changes people.
1: Yeah,
2: man.
1: And if she won, I'd leave her.
0: Yeah, take half of it. Yeah, I feel like a lot of married couples would, like, just go for it, take half, and go, like, you know,
1: oh,
0: what?
1: Yeah.
0: I am so rich now.
1: Yeah, and you're a couple.
0: Yeah.
1: You come into $300 million
0: yeah.
1: cash after
0: right.
1: taxes. She takes $150 million. I take $150 million.
0: Yeah.
1: Woohoo! We go live life, man.
0: I was just thinking, because I mean, it would be
1: more fun to fly solo.
0: Well, for sure,
1: with $150 million.
0: Otherwise, she's still dictating what you buy.
1: Yes,
0: and you're like, oh my God, I have all this money. I'm still being controlled.
1: Right, and I would be judging her on what she buys. She judges me on what I buy.
0: Yep.
1: I don't need that. No.
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3: We got a wreck in Thornton. It's southbound 25 right as you're getting to 84th. Two right lanes taken out of play. South 25 traffic is jammed from 104th. Up ahead, you're going to have a slow patch from 58th over to Colfax. Also still have this crash in Aurora. If you're trying to get to DIA, think about this. Eastbound 70 right at the merge with Pena. Two left lanes are blocked here, and traffic now is backed up from 270 over to Pena. Westbound 70 also a little bit slow here from Tower Road to just past the scene of that wreck. Looking better on 225 southbound. Earlier crash over by 25 is gone. Now just sluggish before and after Parker. I'm Claire Beverly with Denver Traffic.
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0: is my Face ID not working? I said, well, which face did you use? Did you use the one we shoot videos with, or did you use the one that you have right now? Oh, geez. Yeah, right, I got to answer a couple of these questions here on Texnado, and then I got a question for Texnado, okay?
1: Uh-huh.
0: First of all, they said, you guys said 10:33 this morning for the no gravity thing. Then you said 8:33. Which one is it? It's 8:33 our time, okay? 10:33 East Coast, okay? So 8:33 here.
1: Right.
0: Somebody said they're in their RV. Should they hold on to a tree?
1: Yes, you yes. have to. Yeah, hold it's that no hey, who came up with this, by the way?
0: I don't know. Some moron.
1: Yeah, somebody, I mean, like, where did this whole we're not going to have gravity for 7 seconds even come from?
0: Let's see. The Wild Conspiracy, which has been widely shared online since December of 2025, so it's been out there since December, alleges that NASA has secretly detected a gravitational wave of two black holes, which have collided a million years ago. But a wave, a beam of energy from that collision is headed toward Earth. It will hit today.
1: Wow. And what time? 8:33.
0: Hang on.
1: No gravity hang for on. 7 seconds.
0: I'm going to throw on my handcuffs and I'll hang on to you. Carson, listen, you're on your own.
1: Yeah.
2: Okay.
1: Yeah. You got to find an anchor point.
0: Yeah.
1: Well, the thing is, I think we'll be all right because I think we'll only float as high as the ceiling.
2: Yeah.
1: And
2: I'm
1: if,
2: not worried
1: and then
2: about
1: if
2: that.
1: We drop down, that I mean, it'll hurt a little bit. But
0: we're just not going to have a ride home. Car's going to be gone.
1: Oh, that's true.
0: Yeah, it's going to be demolished.
1: Yeah.
0: It's going to drop, you know, once the gravity comes back.
1: Yeah, so crazy.
0: Here's another text, and I find this to be insulting, actually.
1: Okay.
0: No vending machine after all these years at work?
1: Yeah, I know.
0: That's us, right?
1: Yeah.
0: Then they say, well, you appear to be doing just fine without one.
1: Wow, that is, what is that supposed to, what is that?
0: It means we're fat.
1: What?
0: That's what it means.
1: What?
0: They're telling us we're fat. What?
1: That is mean and hurtful.
0: It is mean.
1: That is just mean and hurtful. Wow.
0: I got a question for you. You just mentioned to me that there was a big winning ticket on the Powerball.
1: Yeah.
0: In Castle Pines?
1: Yeah, right next to my girlfriend's house.
0: Okay.
1: So all she right. lives, you guys, my girlfriend, she lives in Castle Pines, right? Like, yeah. Literally, she can walk to that grocery store. She
0: no
1: can walk
0: kidding.
1: To it.
0: Have you talked to her? Did she buy a ticket? You sure it's not her?
1: I just sent it to her, and she said, oh, wow.
0: It's a $500,000 ticket,
1: she just
0: right?
1: said, oh, wow. That's okay. all she said.
0: That's all she said?
1: Oh, wow.
0: Oh, she's not telling you.
1: Exactly.
0: She won.
1: Yeah. I know.
0: She
1: won.
0: She's not telling you.
1: That is crazy.
0: She knows you're going to want a few bucks.
1: Yeah,
0: right?
1: So she lives in the townhomes right behind that King Supers.
0: When you win the big jackpot and you take a full payout, they split it in half, right? If you win $500,000, do they split that?
1: Oh, I don't know.
0: When you take the playoff,
1: yeah,
0: that's the question I have. Because, yeah. You know, we've seen where, I saw where on Monday's drawing, somebody in Hollywood, California, at some 7-Eleven at Santa Monica Pier or something like that, won $1.5 million. Do you get it all? Or do they cut it in half just like they do the jackpot?
1: The jackpot? I don't know.
2: I'm pretty sure they cut it in half.
1: Yeah.
0: Yeah. Bunch of rats. Rats.
2: That's true, they do.
0: I'm starting to think your son.
1: What?
0: Is brilliant and way ahead of the curve on me and you and our thinking, okay?
1: Yeah.
0: Your son is totally against these flock cameras.
1: Yeah, he is, which I'm like, why? Because I love them because I think they do so much good. I know at least in Douglas County, like we've got a bunch of bad guys. And so I'm for them. I am.
0: You and I both have both said here on the air that, hey, give or take, it makes no difference to me. I'm doing nothing wrong, right?
1: Right.
0: That's what our attitude's been.
1: But my kid, he's like, you know what? It's too invasive and like people can track you and all that. But I'm like, well, what are they going to track me for? Like, what?
2: If you're not doing anything wrong, why does anyone care what you're doing?
1: Right. Well, and we say, like, there's cameras everywhere, right? I mean, we're followed all the time.
0: But every day, we're starting to get stories of cops, detectives, different people that have access to these cameras using them for their own personal purpose.
1: Yeah.
0: And we've got another one this morning. This is a cop out of Florida tracking his estranged ex-wife.
1: See, that's the creepy part. Yeah.
0: Trying to get the goods on her so he can nail her.
1: Right.
0: Okay?
1: Yep.
0: With something in court, you know that's what this is all about.
3: A Haines City police officer is facing charges after investigators say he misused flock cameras to track his estranged wife.

0: Court documents say Officer Christopher Goodson searched for his wife's license plate 717 times on the Flock camera system.
1: 700? Oh, my God. That's obsession.
2: Did we hear that correctly?
1: Wow.
2: Did he say 700 times?
1: That is obsessive.
0: 717 times on the Flock camera system between September 2024 and June of this year. Investigators say there was no criminal investigation involving his estranged wife or her vehicle. Goodson is charged with computer-related offenses and official misconduct. He was placed on administrative leave while the department investigated. Haines City Police say he is expected to resign and was not fired by the department.
2: He flocked up. Could lose his job.
1: Every time we talk about this, people talk about some guy named John Oliver that did a huge piece on this. We get texts about it every time. Does anybody know what that was about?
2: John Oliver is a reporter, I think, on CBS. One of those. I don't know. One of those, kind of like a 60 Minutes thing.
1: Okay.
2: Yeah, he does
1: like
2: those
1: CBS
2: type pieces.
1: This morning
2: from, what
1: or
2: I, from what I think. Because I remember that name from somewhere.
1: Yeah, but
2: I haven't seen
1: every
2: that.
1: Single time we talk about him, everybody's like, you got to watch the John Oliver piece because it's very, you realize how scary this is. I'm going to watch it tonight. I'll report back.
2: I'm starting to change my mind, though.
1: Well, especially, I guess what you have to do is make sure you get a really solid married man or woman that like are solid and aren't having affairs. And you're like, okay, you can watch the Flock camera.
2: Right. And if the cops and detectives get to watch them, we all should get to watch them, right?
1: Well, I mean, that's the thing. You don't know who's watching you. Like, I mean, have they been vetted? Are they cool? I mean, what if they are like stalkers, you know? Because you got to think about like people like Taylor Swift, right? Because people get starstruck, right? So you have Taylor Swift. She lives in Cherry Creek, let's pretend.
2: Yeah.
1: Right? You're totally going to zoom in on her, watch where she's going, tell your little kids, like, hey, go get her autograph.
2: No, you're right.
1: Yeah, like that would be creepy.
2: I never even thought of that.
1: Yeah.
2: Jeez. Oh, I'm totally against these things. I don't know where I sign a petition, but I need to sign today.
1: Right?
2: I'm against all this. Tabloid Trash, next.

0: Okay, there's just a lot to get to. Just a lot. First of all, great news. And that is that Discovery says that this year's Shark Week drew its biggest audience in 7 years.
1: Wow.
0: Yeah.
1: I didn't see that coming.
0: Me either. Making it the network the number one cable channel in prime time during the week of July 16th through August 1st.
1: We talked about how it wasn't being hyped as much, remember?
0: I know.
1: We thought that he'd taken, you know, kind of a, you know, backwards turn. I don't know.
0: Seven of the top 10 cable shows this week were Shark Week specials. Air Jaws, Red, White, and Breach. Red, White, and Breach.
1: Breach?
0: Oh. I guess they breached the beach or something.
1: I don't know.
0: And ranking as the second most watched program. Discovery's head of content says that Shark Week's the must-see event of the summer.
1: Well, good for them.
0: I know, right?
1: Yeah, that's good news, I guess.
0: That is pretty cool. Pretty cool. This is a sad story. Netflix's upcoming hockey drama, it's called The Sticks, is facing huge backlash from families affected by the 2018 Humboldt Broncos bus crash. Remember that happened in Canada?
1: Yeah, I do.
0: All those poor kids were killed in that bus crash. In fact, it killed 16 people, injured 13. It's when that guy, he was a semi-truck driver, and he ran a red light and smashed into the hockey bus. And like I said, took out, it just killed 16 people. Most of them teenagers in the age of like 16. Yeah. And so they're saying that this horrible, The Sticks is about that crash. And the parents are furious with this.
1: Yeah, I wouldn't want to watch it.
0: I wouldn't either.
1: If I were a parent.
0: I wouldn't
1: or
0: either.
1: Or any family member.
0: Yeah. But Netflix is saying that the series is fictional and not based on any real event. The show follows a small town hockey team trying to rebuild after a tragic accident. Sound familiar?
1: Mm-hmm. So they're saying it's not associated at all. They didn't get the idea from the crash.
0: That's what they're saying.
1: I don't know.
0: All these parents are saying complete trash. You're liars. They're just out to make more money and make it their story, which is garbage.
1: Hockey in a bus. Yeah, a crash, exactly. People die. It's pretty close, awful. Folks.
0: It's really awful.
1: Yeah.
0: Yeah. So, anyway, I don't know. By the way, that Canada removed the semi-truck's driver's his permanent resident status and ordered his deportation back to India. And then all kinds of groups are trying to get him to them to let him stay. He did serve 8 years in prison. So he's.
1: You got to figure this happens all the time, though, that families see things on TV that affected their families and they never got permission or anything like that because there's so many crime shows.
0: Yeah.
1: I mean, so you got to figure this happens all the time.
0: I agree. Somebody says breaching, you guys. Well, they call this dummies and idiots. Breaching is when the whale comes to the top of the water. Oh.
1: We were talking about sharks.
0: Yeah. I've never seen a shark breach.
1: We didn't see a
0: I've never
1: shark
0: seen
1: breach.
2: Yeah, they're not like whales. They don't just
0: jump
2: up
0: they don't
2: there.
0: Have blowholes.
1: Yeah, where's the blowhole?
0: Yeah, now who's the dummy?
1: Yeah, dummy.
0: Yeah. Yeah. Yeah.
1: Way to defend ourselves, folks. Good job, guys.
0: I'd never heard of the sharks breaching.
2: Yeah, they don't just jump out of the water.
0: Yeah. Anyway, what were we talking about? Oh, tragic. Oh, you know what I saw on Netflix yesterday that I refused to watch is the, and it's a true story. It's a true story. The Idaho, those college kids.
1: Yeah, me either.
0: I'm not going to watch that at
1: all.
0: At all.
1: Got no,
0: no interest.
1: I got no desire to.
0: No, me either. Perez Hilton, you guys, he is not doing well at all. It's a sad case. They say that he might be institutionalized for the rest of his life because he's just, he's not snapping out of it, and so who knows? I don't know. And speaking of not snapping out of it, let's talk about Kanye West.
1: Yeah, he snapped back into it. He's ranting again.
0: Kanye West.
1: I love it, though.
0: Who did he say he should have married instead?
1: Paris Hilton.
0: Paris Hilton.
1: Yeah. Did he date her or something?
0: I don't know.
2: I don't think so.
1: That he should have had kids with Paris Hilton instead of Kim Kardashian.
2: It's because Kim Kardashian was Paris Hilton's assistant.
1: Yeah, we know that, but I didn't know if he dated her or not.
0: No. Right?
1: Not that I know of, right? I don't remember. Well, then how does he pull this out of his hat? Like he had an opportunity to marry her?
0: I don't know.
1: All right, here's Kanye.
3: You know, Kim was Paris Hilton's assistant. I said I had baby with Paris Hilton over Kim Kardashian.

0: You guys, could you imagine if I had kids with Paris Hilton, how many hotels I have now? Think about that, the Hilton. You know, the Hilton. Yeah. I think I'm staying in the Hilton right now. Edition Hotels is a Hilton. You know what I'm saying? And Paris Hilton had the vision, and then that's what happened. Kim was like the Virgil. Kim was like Paris Hilton's Virgil. If you like Arnold Schwarzenegger and you have a kid with a nanny, the nanny only power is to take your kids. So Kim's only power is to take my kids. I had a baby with a assistant, bro. And then put her on Vogue. Then put her on Vogue, bro. You can't assistant on Vogue, bro.
1: I had kids with an assistant.
2: Yeah. And her power over me is the kids,
1: oh
2: man.
1: Oh, my God.
2: I should have had kids with Paris Hilton.
1: Enjoy, Hamilton. Enjoy. Lewis.
2: Hey, there was a rumor floating around yesterday. It's not been confirmed by any reason that Lewis Hamilton cheated on her, and they broke up.
1: What?
2: But I looked into it this morning, and there's no confirmation on it, but they're not saying that they're denying it either.
3: Huh. There were two
2: yesterday. There was Kim Kardashian and Lewis Hamilton, and that Scooter Braun had cheated on Sydney Sweeney.
3: Yeah, no, I would have seen both those.
1: Yeah,
3: well,
1: those,
3: I
1: know you would have. Those would have gone viral.
3: Yeah.
2: Well, no, you can see them. Just go to my ex. You're going to see them there. I'm just saying it's not been confirmed.
1: Yeah. Because I didn't
2: yes,
1: see that.
2: I saw it.
1: Well, if you saw it, that's got to be real.
2: No, I'm saying I had to look into it, and I've seen nothing to confirm.
1: Guess what I did a deep dive into? You got. I'm so dumb. So when you wait for your Whole Foods order to be delivered, right? I feel like I'm in this like moment where I need to get it off the porch as soon as possible because it's 103 degrees outside, right?
2: That makes sense.
1: So I don't do anything but kind of like just sit and wait for my Whole Foods order. So I had my phone in front of me, and how did I even get to where I don't even remember how I got there, but I did a deep dive on the owner of the Broncos yesterday while I was waiting for my groceries to be delivered. While I was waiting, because I got to get them out of the heat. Do you know?
2: Which owner, though?
1: The big guy, the CEO, our CEO.
2: The Penner guy?
1: Yeah, the Penner guy.
2: Okay, Penner.
1: I did a deep dive into him, okay? Right. First of all, he...

0: Did you know he was born and raised in Pasadena, California, right? And his parents were sex therapists, both of them, mom and dad. Yeah, they were sex therapists. The owner of the Broncos, his parents were sex therapists.
1: Hmm.
0: Is that crazy?
1: Wacky.
0: No, it is kind of weird. I mean,
1: well,
0: you think about it, have both parents were sex therapists.
2: Yeah.
0: Our Penner guy, and the fact
1: doesn't he look
0: way older than 56?
3: It's kind of misleading because some pictures he looks great, and then others like he does look frail.
0: Yeah, he does. Like he's 70, 80.
3: Yeah, like this one looks like he's real old.
0: Yeah, I don't get it. I was like, wait, are you sure? Or maybe he's lying about his age. The other thing that I saw is that they live in California, in like the right outside of Palo Alto, in like the wealthiest place in the whole country. They only have like 2,000 people that live there, and they actually live there full time, not here. But the other weird one was, what was it? It was so crazy. I was like, oh, he's on the board of directors of eHarmony.
1: What is eHarmony?
0: It's a dating site.
1: Is that a dating site? Yeah.
3: eHarmony.
1: Yeah.
3: No way.
1: Oh, get out of here.
0: Isn't
1: board
0: that
1: of
0: weird?
1: Directors?
0: Yeah. He's on the board of directors our owner of the Broncos is on the board of directors for eHarmony.
1: And his parents are sex therapists.
0: Yeah.
3: It's all about love.
1: Wow.
0: I mean, that was a deep dive, was it not?
1: Yeah.
0: That's crazy.
1: You were bored.
0: Well, I was waiting for my order. I just was shocked because who would think that our owner has two parents that are sex therapists? So I'm like, well, he's got to be great in bed, right? Because he knows a lot.
1: He married the Walton's daughter, is it, or a sister?
0: No, he married the heir to the Walton's daughter.
1: Okay.
0: Gotcha. So grandpa was the Walton.
1: Started it all.
0: Yeah. Mm-hmm. Mm-hmm. Exactly. So that was a good catch in college, right?
1: Yeah. Man, he's hit a home run every time he's turned around.
0: No kidding.
1: Man, the parents, eHarmony, Walmart. What a life.
0: I know. All right, I'm done. There you go. Tablet Josh.
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0: from Walmart because he goes in and pays for other people's stuff. Have you seen this?
1: Oh, is he like a TikToker? TikToker? I see. There's a guy. He's like tall. He has black hair.
0: Yeah.
1: He goes in there a lot and pays for people's stuff. Is it
0: that
1: him?
0: Where it's from? I don't know. I don't know. Carson, is that where it's from? Is that the guy?
2: Yeah.
0: That's the guy. Is the guy. Yeah. Oh, okay. So you've seen it.
1: Yeah, I've seen
0: him. I've not heard of this guy.
1: Yeah, there's a few of them. They do it for content. So maybe it's getting annoying or something. He doesn't look like he has money. It's pretty crazy because he's just dressed in like Bahama-like shorts. You know what I mean?
0: You know more about this than I do.
1: And he has a t-shirt on. And then he'll go up to people and he'll say, I've got hers. And then the lady will say like, no, I got it. You don't have to pay for it. And he's like, no, I want to. I want to pay for it.
2: Yeah.
1: And then he videos.
0: Who cares if it's videoed? He's doing a good deed.
1: I mean,
0: kind of like the Shaquille O'Neal stuff, right?
1: I don't know.
0: What would Walmart have against that? Let's call Greg Penner and ask him. Let's call him. Let's see what's going on. All right, so a cop chases him down. Is that right, Carson?
2: Yeah, he got pulled up.
0: He gets pulled over because the cop wants to notify him that he's been banned from Walmart.
1: Oh, okay.
0: So the police go after him.
3: So you guys are both going to get issued trespass warnings from Walmart, okay? You guys are no longer allowed to go to any Walmarts, any Sam's Clubs, or any Murphy gas station for life, okay? So it is a life ban from
4: Walmart.
3: Who's
4: issuing that?
3: What?
4: Who's issuing that?
3: Walmart is.
4: So what? What do we do?
3: That's any private business can. I didn't go to Walmart. I just came and.
4: Well, they can't just do it for no reason.
3: Yes, I can.
5: Even if we're not there,
3: they don't have to have a reason.
5: But I don't.
4: Well, can I appeal that?
3: What?
4: Can I appeal?
3: You can call corporate. Yeah,
4: I'm definitely appealing.
3: That's.
4: I'm gonna give it to my lawyer. Have a good day, buddy.
3: You as well.
0: Holy cow.
1: I guess maybe he's just, maybe it's a nuisance. I don't know. Or people have complained that are in the videos. I don't know. Maybe it I don't know, you
0: that
1: guys.
0: That's wild, though.
1: Well, yeah, we need to call Greg.
0: Bed for life.
1: Hey, Greg. Greg Penner.
0: I shared this yesterday, and my caption was, is it really a punishment to be banned from Walmart?
1: Well, there is that. Good point. Yeah, that's
6: BJ
1: weird.
6: BJ and Jamie.
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0: Oh, yeah. It's pretty awesome, right? 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End your weekend with absolutely no regrets. Or maybe just a few. We won't judge.
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3: Well, if you're heading to DIA on I-70, we've got some trouble here. This wreck persisting East 70 at Peña. Two lanes remain blocked with this wreck involving a tractor trailer. Eastbound 70 traffic is backed up from the 270 connector. If you're trying to get from Commerce City to DIA, your cobblestone car wash cleanest route is going to be 56th over to Peña. Meanwhile, West 70 is also sluggish from Tower over to the scene at the Peña crash. And 225 northbound is extra slow from Colfax trying to merge onto I-70. Clear to crash in Thornton, but South 25 is still slow from 104th over to 84th, and then again from 70 to Colfax. I'm Claire Beverly with Denver Traffic.
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0: out of here later on as the rain comes rolling in here with the monsoons.
1: I am troubled by my work environment.
0: What do you mean?
1: Well, I did
0: is
1: not.
0: Is it me?
1: Nope. It is corporate or whatever.
0: Corporate.
1: I did not know that tomorrow we are having an official fun day at Eloch's, and I don't feel as if I was invited.
0: No, you were invited.
1: I was?
0: Yeah.
1: Are you sure?
0: Well, it came in an email, and you and I are notoriously
1: I don't even know how
0: slackers
1: to get
0: it. When it comes to, and I don't mean slacker in the afternoon show. I mean, we
1: I don't
0: just
1: even know how to get into that email.
0: Exactly. Well, that's like, part of the problem right there.
1: Well, yeah,
0: part
1: but of the here's the problem. But here is their brilliance. Well, they know that I don't have the password to the corporate email. Everybody
0: right.
1: knows that. As salespeople know that. Everybody knows if you got to reach out to me, you have to go through my personal email because I have no clue how to get into that thing because I've never bothered to set it up.
0: Yeah.
1: So they purposely know this. Therefore, they send me... hold on. Therefore, they send me the invite through the corporate email, praying I never see it because they know I won't see it. So it's all like this big, because if they want me to, like, for example, our boss, he knows I don't know how to get into our corporate email, right? And I mean, know how is like, it's not hard, right? But I just have never done it, never set it up. So he sends me private emails or anything that's going on here about bar bingo or whatever to my private email, right? Because he knows I reads them. But Micah is like, damn, I don't want that Jamie to go. So what I'm going to do is I'm going to send it to her corporate email because she hasn't even set it up yet.
0: See, I don't buy this at all.
1: It's a big conspiracy.
0: No, it's not.
1: Yes, it is. Yes, it is.
0: Look,
1: they know I don't get it.
0: Here's a guy that's in charge of Denver, Las Vegas, Phoenix, I think Sacramento or somewhere else. I'm not really sure.
1: Oh, no.
0: Busy. I mean, do you really expect him to walk 15 feet down the hallway to come in here and to face-to-face tell you about a fun day outing at Elitch Gardens and you're invited? He's too busy. He's too busy. You know, it's on you because you don't answer your email. So,
1: right,
0: so do you expect him to walk 15? It might be 12 feet. It's not far.
1: I don't even know if it's 12 feet.
0: But do you expect him to walk 12 feet to invite you personally?
1: I don't expect anybody to
0: treat... Who do you think you are?
1: Exactly. I don't expect anybody to treat me special, all right, at all. That is not my point. But my point is there is, in fact, a known that Jamie doesn't have her thing set up. Everybody knows it. Everybody knows it. So it's a really... What I'm saying is I've given all these people... I don't know how many parties I've missed because I give them an out.
0: Yeah.
1: You see? Because they send it through the corporate email going, thank God that bitch ain't coming.
0: Yeah, and it's worked out for them too because you haven't shown up.
1: No, because I don't know about it.
0: They seem to be having a blast.
1: Because BJ looks at me just now and goes, hey, are you going to Eloch's tomorrow with the company? And I go, what are you talking about? I didn't even know we're having a party.
0: Yeah.
1: Are you going?
2: No.
0: It's a fun day outing.
2: It's not going.
1: What? Why?
0: You're not going?
2: No, I'm not going.
0: Why? Oh, I'm going.
2: You are?
0: Yeah.
1: Yes.
2: Really?
1: Why aren't you going?
2: I'm just not.
1: Wow.
0: You team player, aren't you?
1: Yeah,
0: Jamie has an excuse. You don't even have an excuse.
1: Yeah, I wasn't invited.
0: No, but that's not showing your team that you care.
1: Team has meaning.
0: Yeah, they give you a paycheck. You should show up.
1: Wow.
0: Yeah.
1: I mean, do you take your kids and your family?
0: I'm taking everybody. I'm taking a small bus. You know me, free is me. I love freebies. Yeah. So I'll head that way.
1: Allison's like, Allison, she's writing me. Oh my God. I'm going to personally send it to your email. I'll get this S fixed right now.
0: You can't expect him to walk 12 feet down here to look you in the eye and invite you. Who do you think you are? He's a busy man.
1: Very busy. Very busy.
0: Here's what gets Jamie and I. They did this last year, and we don't even know about it.
1: I know. They go,
0: I've never heard of it.
1: Last year was a blast, and I was like, wait, they did this last year?
2: I don't even remember.
1: I don't either. I was like, wait, they went last year? Man.
0: They didn't miss
1: they
0: us.
1: They just do not like us.
0: That's great.
1: We're the black sheep. It's
0: That's
1: fine.
0: That's great.
1: It's okay.
0: Oh, man.
1: Yeah. Yeah. Anyway.
0: Oh, all right.
1: Have fun tomorrow.
0: There's a meteor. A meteor shower tonight.
1: But didn't you say we're not going to see it?
0: Well, according to the meteorologist on TV, it's going to be too cloudy.
1: Okay.
0: to see. No, I'm talking. You're thinking about the solar eclipse.
1: Oh, baby, that's it.
0: That's today too.
1: I apologize. Yeah,
0: that's today too. We don't see that because it's going to be in more Europe.
1: But the meteor shower.
0: There's a meteor.

0: shower tonight that's supposed to really light up the sky here in Colorado.
1: Are you guys feeling a little nervous right now?
0: Why?
1: Well, what if in a few minutes, like, we don't have any gravity?
0: 8:33.
1: Yeah. I mean, but are you guys thinking about it at all or no?
0: No.
1: You're not?
0: No.
2: It would be crazy to see a car lift up and just like be floating by the window.
1: I mean, I'm sorry to interrupt your meteor shower.
0: Not possible.
1: But it just goes along with it. I don't know why. I just have this little, just a hint, just like itty bitty hint of anxiety that what if, because you said they predicted it, you know, back in NAM, right? That on this date at 8:33, we're going to be gravity-less. We don't have any gravity.
0: Well, they put it out there in December.
1: Oh, I thought they said they thought about it years ago.
0: No, December 2025.
1: Okay.
0: That was just this past December.
1: Okay, all right.
0: That's when the conspiracy started.
1: All right.
0: Now, the actual event that happened with the two black holes up there in space.
1: Was a million years ago.
0: That was a million years ago.
1: Right.
0: And then there's a beam of energy that they found in December that's headed this way.
1: Yeah.
0: And that's what's supposed to happen today. But the meteor shower is tonight, and it's supposed to be the real deal. It's
1: going
0: to happen.
1: Think about how many astrophysical things are going on, right? I mean, we got meteor showers.
0: It's a lot.
1: We got an eclipse. And then, I mean, maybe this gravity thing's got some legs to it.
0: I don't know. There's a lot going on today.
2: Yeah,
0: though.
2: There is.
1: That's a little... Are you feeling it?
2: We would be taken by storm. It'd be crazy. I wouldn't even know how to act.
1: I don't know.
0: I kind of like it. A little floating action.
1: I don't know.
0: It's been a while since I floated.
1: But we don't know how strong the gravitational force is. And so when we think about things that we think are secured, they might not really be secured, like a tree.
2: And yeah, depending. And 7 seconds could be a long time.
1: Like,
2: we could go far.
1: Because you got to go 1/1,000 or 2/2,000.
2: Yeah, right.
1: You know, because the force or, you know, I mean, it's like...
2: Like, if that's lifted, we might just shoot up to the sky. It might only take a second.
0: This is like, remember in 1999 when it was going to go over to 2000 and everybody was freaking out?
2: Y2K, yeah. Baby.
0: Remember that Y2K?
1: Oh, I told you, I have the media statements framed. It was everything that we were supposed to say on the radio.
0: Yeah.
1: We had actual PSA announcements that, and I framed them. They're in my house framed because they're pretty
2: cool.
1: Amazing. And it's everything that we had to say at the top of the hour to people in Los Angeles about what might happen.
0: Yeah, we were just getting into the computer age, so they didn't know what was going to happen with computers.
1: Yeah.
0: And that was what was going to shut down just about the entire grid, is when the rollover happened to 2000, that all the computers are going to go away. Your banking systems, everything was gone.
1: I know.
0: It was wild.
1: I feel bad. Somebody said I just freaked out her 9-year-old daughter.
2: Oh,
1: I'm really sorry.
0: Well, just tie her down. What?
1: She'll
0: just
1: be fine. Yeah.
0: Tie down your daughter and she'll be fine. Come on now.
1: Sorry about that.
0: Anchor down.
3: 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Disagree? Text NATO, BJ and Jamie.
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0: 8 minutes.
1: Come on, baby. 8 minutes and counting. All gravity gone. We should be, we should do it live on the air, too.
0: Oh, for sure.
1: You know, be on the air. That way, if we're floating, like, we'd be away from the microphone like this. Oh, we're floating in the air!
0: And that would totally go viral.
1: Yeah, it would.
0: That would go viral. Yeah, we have to do that.
1: A live floater. Live floater right here on the air. So stand by for that. I just want to mention this real quick here. Okay. My wife, and look, I live under a rock, okay?
0: Yep.
1: Because I'd never heard of this Castle Rock bag lady that's out scamming people in parking lots, some guy sitting in a truck, and you know the whole story. Probably because...
0: I've mentioned it a few times.
1: It seems everybody knows except for BJ, okay?
0: Right.
1: So anyway, my wife somehow got a notification yesterday and found out that the bag lady was in our neighborhood at the Safeway store. And on her way back from the aquarium with Frog, they decided to go by and see her. And they did. And then they got home and realized they didn't take a picture or a video. So they went back out searching for her.
0: It seems mean and wrong, to be honest.
1: Well, she's mean.
0: Well,
1: the lady's mean, right?
0: The bag,
1: right?
0: Lady, the bag mean, lady's just mean. Just to go and take a picture of her seems wrong.
1: I put the picture up on the Facebook page, and that's her. That's the bag lady, for sure. So if you want to see her picture, what this young lady looks like, you can go look at it.
0: Well, I just heard a really sad story, not to take the fun out of this, but I mean, she is not a very nice lady. She gets in your car just out of nowhere and demands that you pay her. But somebody said that she has, her family is forcing her to do that.
1: She's being pimped.
0: Yeah, that people are like supposedly, because I knew her husband's sat in a car and waited for her or whatever, but they said that they're making her do this for money.
1: Yeah, I don't know the
0: I don't know either.
1: I don't know anything about this.
0: Well, okay? I know you don't. Yeah.
1: I'm completely lost, and I admit it. Yeah. I don't know where the hell I've been, but I don't even remember any of this.
0: Yeah.
1: But nevertheless, they went out searching for her yesterday, and they were so excited to find her. Jamie, you would have thought that they had found the pot of gold at the end of a rainbow.
0: Right? But this is...
1: It was wild, and they were laughing and giggling and cutting up and posting pictures. It was... crazy.
0: It's weird, especially since she's been around for like, I don't know, 10 years.
1: I don't know.
0: That just seems odd.
1: But I put the picture up there.
0: Okay.
1: So
0: oh,
1: she's an attractive young lady.
0: All right. How many more minutes?
1: Let's see here. We are looking at 5 minutes.
0: Now,
1: T-minus five.
0: Here's the weird part. Again, I know we've already talked about this, you guys, but the fact that we have so many solar events going on right now is insane to me.
1: Yeah, it's pretty crazy.
0: Right?
1: You got a meteor shower, you got a solar eclipse, and then you have this gravity thing.
0: Mm-hmm.
1: And if you don't know what we're talking about, you just tuned in. There's a wild conspiracy out there that this morning, in about 4 minutes, at 8:33 a.m. our time, Earth will lose all gravity for 7.3 seconds. That means we're all floaters.
0: You guys,
1: okay?
0: I'm feeling a little light in the loafers right now. Do you feel... a little light in the loafers right now?
1: I've never felt light in the loafers.
0: Yes, you have. I know for a fact.
1: I've never felt light in the loafers, Jamie.
0: I know. Hey, listen.
1: You will not get me to agree to something like
0: that. Listen, cut down one tree doesn't make you a lumberjack.
1: I'm not. I don't feel light in the loafers. Now, I do have a question for you.
0: Okay.
1: Take Carson, for example.
0: Okay.
1: He's a small guy, okay?
2: What?
1: Well, you are. You're kind of
0: But he's wide. Well, that sounded wrong. He's very, very muscular.
1: Let me tell you.
0: He's a muscular man.
1: You weigh less than I weigh.
2: Yeah,
1: okay?
2: 100%.
1: You weigh less than I weigh. Will you float more or not?
2: I would think so.
1: Will you float?
0: I would think so.
1: Would you float more than Powerball Pete, let's say?
2: Oh, yeah.
1: Are you going to go higher?
2: He's like a boulder.
1: In that seven.
0: Okay.
1: I mean, you got to figure he may not get 2 feet off the ground,
0: guys,
1: right?
0: We even posted the slam on Powerball Pete yesterday. We don't need to go after Powerball Pete 2 days in a row.
1: Do you think he'll reach 4 feet off the ground?
0: Okay, listen. We already went after him yesterday. We can't do that again.
1: All right, so this song is 3 minutes. We have 3 minutes. Here
0: all
1: we
0: right,
1: go.
0: Hurry.
1: All right, here we go.
0: Right, so as soon as it's
1: I may have to cut this song off early.
0: Okay, we have 3 minutes till we float.
1: We have 3 minutes, so we'll come back and
0: I'm light,
1: see if we're a bunch of floaters.

0: 7.
1: Are you sure?
0: 6. 5.
1: Oh, God.
0: 4. 3.
1: Hold on, everybody.
0: 2. 1.

0: Oh my God. There's a lot of confusion
1: on the time.
0: But hold on, Oh, I feel it. Do you feel a little something? Do you feel a little something?
1: No, I don't feel anything.
0: Are you sure?
1: No.
0: Are you sure?
1: I'm not lighting the loafers. I know that.
0: Do you feel a little dizzy?
1: No, no.
0: Nothing?
1: No. I kind of wish we would, though.
0: Oh, man.
1: I wanted to float.
0: Well, this is boring.
1: Yeah.
0: Really?
1: I wanted to flow. Hey, what's the confusion on the time? Are there some websites that are saying a different time than the 8:30 that we have? Because everything I'm seeing says 10:30 Eastern, 10:33 that is, which would be 8:33 here. But we get a lot of texts saying, hey, you guys are way off. It was an hour ago.
0: One guy. Well, it's the same phone number.
1: Oh, it is?
0: Yes. Well, they're obsessed. He's obsessed.

0: Yeah.
1: Yeah.
0: Well, you're wrong.
1: Yeah, you're wrong. It was.
0: You're wrong.
1: It's right now. Whoa! Whoa!
0: Whoa! It did happen.
1: Whoa!
0: Oh my God!
1: Whoa! Whee!
0: All the countdown, all the waiting for nothing.
1: Nothing.
0: For nothing.
1: Absolutely zipperoo. This is a bunch of crap.
0: It sure is. It sure is. Oh, well.
1: Oh, well.
0: Maybe next time.
1: Yeah.
0: Maybe next year.

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1: It wants one more round.
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And this town's lost its faith. 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So if our time is running out, day after day, we'll make the mundane a masterpiece. Oh my, my, oh my, my love, I take one look at you, you're taking me out.

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0: $1 billion. And then about a year later, somebody buys it for $12.5 billion. So my friend Jeannie Buss was my friend until BJ came into the picture. We were tight. But anyway, that's for a different Oprah. My friend Jeannie Buss sold her LA Lakers for $10 billion 14 months ago. $10 billion.
1: Now that's a lot of money.
0: That is so much money. Look, we're all just trying to win $1 billion from the lottery, and we think we're going to be set for life. They sold it for $10 billion. Well, then 14 months later, today, they're calling it a shocking sell. The new owner that bought it from my friend Jeannie Buss, he just sold it for $12.5 billion to Disney. Bob Iger and Josh Kushner. I mean, Kushner's not Disney, right? It's just Bob Iger is.
1: Yeah. Yeah. Is Iger still with Disney?
0: I don't think he is, actually.
1: I think he got fired, didn't he? Or didn't he quit or something like that?
0: Something like that, yeah.
1: All right, so she misses out on $2.5 billion because...
0: One year later, $2.5 billion.
1: But what a turnaround for the people that bought it for $10 billion.
0: Oh, yeah, they made a $2.5 billion
1: profit. All they had to do was sit on this thing for 14 months, and they pocketed $2.5 billion.
0: Yeah, after, wow, you're right. I didn't even think about that angle.
1: Yeah, what their nice angle. They made a killing on it.
0: Yeah, they did. That's a nice profit. That is.
1: Yeah, I don't know if Bob's still with Disney.
0: I don't think he is.
1: I don't think so either because...
0: He's like 75 years old now.
1: I don't think he'd be allowed to own it.
0: Probably not. It would be
1: if he were in charge of Disney.
0: Correct. You are correct. Yeah. So Bob Iger stepped down as CEO of the Walt Disney Company in March. Just in March. So he was up there, though.
1: These sports teams, man.
0: I didn't know that Greg? Is it Greg?
1: Yeah, Greg
2: Penner.
0: Yeah, our buddy Greg. You know, we should call him our friend.
1: Friend Greg.
0: Greg Penner. I didn't know he and his wife have the largest stake in the MLB in the country.
1: Who do they have a stake in?
0: Rockies for 40%.
1: Oh, I knew that. Oh, yeah.
0: But I didn't know in the country.
1: Oh, I didn't know that either. Yeah. Not in the country. What do you mean in the country?
0: They say out of all the MLB teams, they have the highest stake in an MLB team.
1: There's no outright owner.
0: That's what I thought.
1: Of an MLB team.
0: It could have been AI is wrong. It could be AI is wrong.
1: Because I would think of 30 something teams that somebody owns one of them.
0: Right?
1: Majority stake, right?
0: It could be the. Listen. It was on Wikipedia.
1: Yeah.
0: I mean, Wikipedia says all kinds of... Wikipedia. And by the way, it is hard to change Wikipedia.
1: Yeah, you got to have access to that page.
0: Oh, my God. So I tried to change it because it's really wrong about me. Really wrong about me.
1: Anybody can write anything they want on there, and you can't do a darn thing about it.
0: Yep. And so I tried to go in and change it, and it says you don't have rights to it. And I was like, it's my name.
1: Yeah, you're not authorized.
0: No, they said, nope, I can't change anything. And so if you read anything about me on Wikipedia, it's all wrong. It's so screwed up, and I can't fix it. I just can't fix it. Have you ever looked at yours? It's all wrong.
1: A lot of mistakes.
0: So many.
1: A lot of truth, too, though.
0: What
1: does
0: it say?
1: I don't want to go right there.
0: What does it say?
1: Don't go look, people.
0: Well, now I'm going to go look.
2: Yeah, exactly. That's what
0: I'm
2: doing right now.
0: Let me go look. Hold on. Let me go. Wait, BJ Harris is your last name?
1: No, it's Harrison.
0: No, it's not.
1: It's Harrison.
0: BJ Harris. Hold on. Mm-hmm, let me see Wikipedia page.
1: Can we finish this show, please?
0: Well, there's an actor named BJ Harris.
1: Yeah. He's a magician, right?
0: Well, I don't know. I'm not seeing you on Wikipedia.
2: Like Jack Harris?
1: Yeah, I know Jack.
0: I'm not seeing you.
1: Is he from Tampa?
2: I think so.
1: Jack?
0: Where are you on
1: Wikipedia? I worked with Jack.
0: Hello?
2: He was born in West Virginia.
1: Yep, that's Jack.
0: You're a women's health consultant? BJ Harris joined the Women's Health Consultants in 2008 as a gynecologist who promotes women's health and wellness.
1: I did not want this out there, okay? If you don't mind, stop, okay?
0: Wow,
1: there's certain things I don't want leaked, Jamie, and I will sue you. I will sue you.
0: That is crazy. Your Wikipedia page is as a gynecologist who promotes women's health and wellness, BJ Harris believes in educating women so they can make informed decisions about their health.
1: And is that wrong? No. I think I'm doing good in the world. Okay.
0: I can't believe you did your residency in OBGYN in Cincinnati.
1: I was there for 3 years. I lived in Cincinnati.
0: Oh, you have skills in menopause.

0: Yeah.
1: It's a specialty.
2: Yeah. And the care of maturing women.
0: Yeah. I'm kind of wishing that on you right now.
2: Oh, my God. Oh, my God. Somebody just wrote, hey, your friend Jeannie Buss was married to my brother's Olympic volleyball teammate. So she told him there will always be women prettier than me, but there will never be anybody richer. They end up divorced. Yeah, and let me tell you a fun fact. What else happened? Your brother's buddy, his teammate, gave Jeannie's engagement ring to a new woman.
0: Yeah.
2: Is that crazy? No, so she saw, she's like, you're never going to believe this. So she got a divorce from the volleyball player, right?
0: Yeah.
2: And she had this huge rock, right? Obviously, she bought it. He's on volleyball team, the Olympic volleyball team. He can afford it.
0: Right.
2: So then he got re-engaged shortly time after he divorced Jeannie. This guy, the Olympic volleyball player, and his new fiance are on the front of People magazine, and Jeannie freaks out because it's her ring.
0: How did he get the ring?
2: Because she gave it back to him.
0: Oh.
2: Yeah, she gave it back to him.
0: Oh.
2: She didn't want it anymore.
0: And well, now she bought it.
2: Well, she probably bought it is what I'm saying. Yeah. But now it's on that new chick's finger on the front of People magazine.
0: Good.
2: Well, I can't. No.
0: Well, you got to put it to use, Jamie.
2: Would you
0: can't let it just sit in a drawer somewhere.
2: So you're telling me you gave Sharon's ring to Lisa?
0: I would.
2: But you didn't.
0: If it saves me a few bucks.
2: But you didn't.
0: Well, I didn't get it back.
2: Oh, you didn't get back?
0: No.
2: Oh, sorry. Yeah. Well, if it makes you feel better, I bought mine, so I have it back.
0: There you go.
2: It's on my finger. That's my engagement ring. My wedding ring, I asked him if he wanted my wedding, because I've been engaged and married, which I was also engaged, but twice engaged, once married. Anyway, but I asked my husband, I said, do you want the ring back? And he said, no. So I did ask him.
0: Yeah, and situation like mine, too. I mean, you got three kids together. Yeah. You've been together for a long time. You're not going to ask for a ring back that you gave her 15 years ago.
2: Right.
0: You know?
2: And I mean, I only had mine for a few months, and I still asked him if he wanted it back.
0: But I understand the Olympic, whatever this brother's thing is with the volleyball team. I get that.
2: But
0: if I'm him, I use it, too. That's impressive.
2: Yeah, but...
0: And it's People magazine.
2: But if you're on the cover of People, don't you go get a fake one and so Jeannie won't know?
0: No.
2: Oh, my God.
0: No, you're rubbing it into Jeannie, too.
2: All right, fine. You're rubbing it into her?
0: Yeah. You are rubbing it in, man. Saying, hey, look here. Look what I did with the ring. I got a new chick.
2: Anyway, so the Lakers just resold to these people. Okay. Let's move on. It is, let's see, what was that one? Oh, I already did that one. I got it wrong earlier, so I wanted to apologize. LeBron, in fact, did not say all those horrible things. His agent said all these horrible things. LeBron James' agent is getting all kinds of pushback because an old interview just came to light again where he's like trying to take up for LeBron for only making $100 million a year. Because we don't understand how hard it is to be an NBA player. Here it is.
0: I can't play it, remember?
2: Oh, son of a gun.
0: No, the computer's all locked up.
2: I forgot. What is I forgot?
0: I forgot.
2: I forgot.
0: I don't know.
1: I gotcha.
2: All right, here it is.
3: Athletes have the hardest job in the world. They take everybody to work with them. You at work. And nobody with you. You get what I'm saying? But they take everybody to work with them. Because of that, it's a very difficult thing to be a professional athlete. Not to mention, $100 million, really $50 million after taxes, right? Now you got to multiply that times your dependents, right? Then break it down from there. When an athlete makes money, everybody around them stop working. That don't make sense though. When the CEO of Amazon gets, when that person got promoted to become CEO, I can guarantee you nobody stopped working.
0: How do you know?
2: Nuts.
0: How does he know? He doesn't know that Bezos' family stopped working. He's saying the CEO of Amazon, which is Jeff Bezos, he's saying nobody in his family stopped working because Bezos was so damn rich. How does he know?
2: I wouldn't work either.
1: No.
0: If I win that $1 billion tonight, I got a feeling a lot of people around my circle will quit working. Okay? I don't know about you, but I'm telling you right now, I got some kids that will quit working.
2: Yeah, you know what I mean.
0: And I'll bet you there are nieces and nephews or whatever with Jeff Bezos that quit working.
2: Yeah. But I don't know if you're a niece or a nephew. I don't think you get in. I don't think you get in on the action. Like I think you're left out, right? Because it's not your dad. I don't know.
0: No, well, if it's a niece or a nephew, that means that it's a brother, sister, whatever.
2: No, I know. I get that.
0: It gets handed down.
2: I don't know.
0: So there's money to be made.
2: Sometimes, you know what? I mean, like, I feel like a lot of brothers and sisters, it's their own money, and they don't give it to the brothers and sisters' kids. For example, we had somebody come in there yesterday, and they Zillowed one of the people that sent them... some money for a, graduation, remember? And they had no idea that that brother had kids that were loaded.
0: Yeah.
2: Sometimes people just don't pass it around, BJ.
0: No.
2: Because I don't
0: know.
2: We're
0: talking an excessive amount of money here.
2: Yeah, but I mean,
0: $250 billion.
2: I don't see you giving it to some of the people that I know you know.
0: I think that I would sprinkle it around. Yeah. Now, I don't know if they could quit working. But they would be better off.
2: So really? Is like all the brother-in-laws, all the sister-in-laws, there's like five of them.
0: I would give all five. Yeah. All five, yeah.
2: And their kids.
0: Well, I would give it to them to give to their kids. Because they could leave it when something
2: five
0: happens
2: of them?
0: To them.
2: You would give five?
0: Well, I have four.
2: Four?
0: Yeah, I have four. But I would give all four. I'd give my brother, sister. I got two brothers. Two brothers and sisters. I'd give all of them something. Absolutely.
2: And Lisa's too.
0: And then they could take it and give to their kids if they want.
1: Lisa's. Yeah, if you're going to spread it, you got to spread it.
0: She gets hers legally.
2: No, but what about Lisa's?
0: I'm sure that they would be there on the list too. Oh, no. She's only got one sister.
2: No, but let's pretend like she had like four. Would you? No. You wouldn't. You see, that's what I mean. It stops kind of.
0: No, I'm saying I would. I would do that. If I want $1 billion. Now, if I want $1 million.
2: Yeah, but remember, your billion turns into 300 million. You're going to start giving this stuff out fast.
0: Yeah.
2: That's what the agent said.
1: Yep.
2: That's what he was just
1: Everyone's got their hand out.
2: Yep. That's crazy. Well, we don't have to worry about it because we're probably not going to win.
0: We'll see.
1: Not with that attitude.
0: I'm being optimistic, man.
2: Yeah,
0: I want that money.
2: The last time I thought I was going to win, I didn't win at all. And then the one time I didn't think I was going to win, I won $6. So I'm going with negativity because pays off $6.
1: No, you got to keep going. You got to keep with the positive trend.
0: Yes.
2: Yeah, but the positive isn't paying. The negative got me $6.
0: You're the one that preaches the vision board.
1: Yeah.
0: Come on.
2: Yeah, but that's
0: why now you letting it down?
2: Because that's from Oprah and she has $1 billion.
0: Yeah.
2: She just lied to
0: it
2: us.
0: It worked for her.
2: It did work for my cabin. That is true. All right. I think I'm done. I don't even know what the hell we were talking about. Was that it? Yep. All right. There you go. Tabloid trash.
4: 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And Jamie. 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
1: Because I always feel like, what? Walls of Versace. Yeah. I feel like she says walls of Versace.
0: I've never noticed
1: it. But I don't think that's what she's saying.
0: Drop dead.

0: It's the name of the song.
1: I know.
0: Drop Dead.
1: We play the little promo and it goes, Drop Dead. And then it goes, Emma's like, that is not nice.
0: It's not nice at all.
1: Olivia Rodrigo, Drop Dead.
0: That's like that song, Shut Up and Dance.
1: Oh, yeah.
0: It's like, that is rude. It's
1: very aggressive.
0: That's very, all right, you owe me $10.
1: You guys, this is
0: Carson,
1: crazy.
0: You owe me $10 too, okay?
1: So you Venmo'd?
0: Yeah.
1: Okay.
0: We're all set to go. Let me give you a little background here. We used to have an employee here named Powerball Pete. Why? Because his name was Pete and because he ran a lottery scam. And his scam was collecting money around here and pretending to buy tickets that were all in an office pool.
1: Right?
0: Okay? So we renamed him Powerball Pete. Now, I think he did sprinkle a few dollars out there to buy a few tickets, but we think he pocketed most of it.
1: Yeah.
0: Well, he's taken that same scam and he's gone over to Fox 31 where he works now. And he's running that little racket over there. Little Ponzi scheme that he runs, okay? But we get sucked in every single time when the jackpot gets to $1 billion, and that's where we are today. So we're in the Fox 31 pool.
1: Right. And my thought was, I don't think Jeremy Hubba Hubba Hubbard will share. You know, if it
0: seems like, greedy.
1: It does, right?
0: He does seem greedy.
1: I mean, oh my God, the other night, I have to tell you this about Jeremy Hubbard.
0: He also seems cheap. I'm not sure he's in the pool.
1: So you know Jeremy Hubbard, right?
0: Yep.
1: Fox 31, right? He's a news anchor. They always like do, voted best news anchor of the world, Oscar winner, Emmy winner. I don't know what he's won, but anyway, they always promote him. The other night, he told Dave Frazier, I was watching. I saw it happen with my own eyes, friends. He told Dave Frazier, I want to see your full moon. Mm-hmm.
0: Wow.
1: Uh-huh.
0: He hit on him on air?
1: And I saw it live.
0: Oh, my goodness.
1: Yeah.
0: Jeremy.
1: And then they both lost their minds because it came out wrong.
0: Yeah. I'll bet that's a big moon.
1: Oh, yeah.
2: Oh, man.
0: Yeah.
1: Wow, that seems mean and hurtful.
0: Wow.
1: Dave Frazier did not deserve that.
0: Wow.
1: All right, anyway, we're going to win $1 billion. But wouldn't it be sad? Not sad. It'd be great. Wouldn't it be funny? We've played here for 800 years. We put money in this pool for 800 years, and then we win the Fox 31 pool.
0: Wouldn't it be ironic?
1: And if I'm at Fox, aren't I mad that the Alice people took some of the money?
2: Oh, and
1: right? It's like being from Britain.
2: Yeah. And they have no idea. He's just sliding us in there.
1: Right?
2: And once we win, because we will win, and then it's just going to blow up in his face.
1: Yep.
0: And that's why I'm talking about it here on the air, because I want to make sure we're documented that we are in this drawing.
1: Exactly.
0: This occurred on air Wednesday, well before the drawing.
1: My God.
0: And we sent over the money. I've got receipts.
1: Yeah. But see, here's the thing, and you're saying that we will pay you back, right? We have to put that on. Hello. That's me and Carson are in it too.
0: Well, here's the deal.
2: See, this is. I was also scared of this part too.
1: Yeah, me too.
2: I have the money.
0: If I'm not paid back by the drawing tonight, and we win.
1: I don't have Venmo, so I can't pay you back. So I'm not paying you at all then.
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0: thing. I forget what a crap ass mom I was, you know, until this day comes forward.
1: Yeah, you live this every year, don't you?
0: I do, and it makes me sad because
1: there's nothing you can do to fix it. No, nothing you can do. No. It's water under the bridge.
0: Is it? I just feel bad because my son doesn't have any of these memories. So, you guys, because of what I do for a living, right? I would always bail out of here right at the very last minute to grab my son from his nanny and take him to school so I could be the one taking him to school,
1: for
0: right?
1: For the first day.
0: For the first day, right. So
1: Is this every year or just first
0: grade?
1: I think I did it through
0: third grade. And then he was like, I don't need you to show up for the first grade.
1: Should I take Monday off?
0: Well, you have a parent that's going. I didn't have a parent going. It was a nanny.
1: Yeah, but I'm like his favorite parent.
0: I mean, you know, it's a difference if like a mom or dad are taking him. Yeah. But I mean, to have a nanny go with him first day.
1: I got you.
0: It's pretty sad.
1: All right, I got you. I
0: right?
1: Got
0: you. Yeah. So I think at third grade and then fourth grade, he's like, you don't have to, you know, miss work. It's fine. Michelle can drop me off. And, you know, I didn't care at fourth grade. Anyway, but I never made him a sign, you guys. I don't even have first day pictures. Mm. I mean, I have him like the back of his head, maybe walking to first grade. And kindergarten or whatever, but I don't have the cute little sign you guys all make.
1: This is my first day of school.
0: First day of school, kindergarten, and they give the date and all that stuff.
1: Yeah.
0: I don't have one of those pictures because I literally would tear out of here, grab him, and then go over to the school.
1: And every year when this day comes around that it's the first day of school, and it can last for a week.
0: Yeah, because all schools
1: go back
0: schools,
1: at different
0: yeah.
1: times. We start seeing those pictures, those first grade pictures, because I think the first grade counts
0: well,
1: where kindergarten doesn't.
0: Oh, yeah, kindergarten
2: oh,
0: does.
2: Yeah, it does.
0: Kindergarten's worse.
1: To me, it was first grade.
0: No, kindergarten's
1: first
0: far...
1: grade was the start
0: no.
1: of 12 grades.
0: No, kindergarten's the worst one ever. Because they're out of the house.
2: We've got a countdown. That's when it hits you.
0: That's when every mom cries like a freak. Yeah, kindergarten's bad. It's bad.
1: Hmm.
0: And then, you know, it gets a little easier, but that was a bad day. But anyway, so every year about this time, I remember I don't have a sign. He remembers he didn't have a sign.
1: You know, you could have done it for college. And I mean, that was a golden opportunity that you missed out on.
0: First day of college
1: with a sign and everything.
0: Right?
1: I mean, I'm sure you'd be embarrassed, but,
0: yeah, but at least
1: it helps you.
0: I know.
1: It corrects your mistakes in life.
0: Oh, my God. I just feel awful about that. But I will tell you this. All my friends are posting all their pictures, first day. But here's what's cracking me up is the freaking drop-off lines. the seasoned parents, right? The seasoned parents know how the line works,
1: yeah.
0: But the kindergartners, their parents don't know how it works. And they mess it so up, like they don't know how to get in the line.
1: There's a formula.
0: Oh my God, there is such a formula.
1: Yep, I do it every day.
0: Pickup is the same way. Mm-hmm. They get the kindergarten moms get it so wrong. It's always.
1: It takes a while to iron that out too.
0: Yeah, it does.
1: It takes them about a month.
0: And I feel bad for our school because our school has construction in front of it. It's a mess.
1: Yeah.
0: I don't even know how they're gonna get in there.
1: I had one last year. We're going to the school, and it was like in that first week or so. So it had to be a kindergarten parent, right? We're in the line for pickup, and the lady in front of me, and we're in a line, okay, and it's crowded. The lady in front of me thinks that she can just park there. So she parks.
0: And then gets out.
1: And gets out with her child and walks her kid in.
0: No, you can't do that.
1: And I'm sitting behind her and I can't back up. Somebody's behind me.
0: Yeah.
1: So I got to wait for her to go deliver her kid in person.
0: And kiss him.
1: And come back.
0: Oh, my God.
1: And get in the car and drive off.
0: No, no, no, no.
1: Oh, I cut her tires. Now, I know it's a Catholic church.
0: Right.
1: And it's a Catholic school, but I cut her tires
0: right?
1: that day.
0: I don't blame you. Yeah, they get it all wrong.
1: Four flats.
0: Right?
1: Going back to school is a very special time.
0: It's a big deal.
1: It's a big deal.
0: My friend is so stressed out about her daughter going into high school. So she's just now, this is her first year in high school. And you know, you're so nervous because this like kicks off everything. Like, will people like me? Will I make friends?
1: A lot of pressure.
0: Will they be bullies? You know, because this is when everybody decides their tribe, if you will.
1: You're right. Where all this really matters.
0: Yeah,
1: I mean, it's a big deal.
0: It is

0: Oh my God. Yeah. And these backpacks, can we just talk about that? Yeah. So they quit using lockers, right? Nobody, well, we didn't. Nobody used lockers anymore. Everybody has backpacks. You guys, my kid's backpack, I'm not even kidding, was 100 pounds
1: yeah.
0: on his shoulders because they don't use a locker anymore. Yeah. They just put everything in their backpack. That is crazy.
1: Load them down.
0: Oh, my God. And then their calculators? Have you seen those calculators? I don't even know what the symbols mean because they're in calculus, yeah. right? What is it?
2: They're like smart computers themselves.
0: Yeah, they do something totally different.
2: They can graph. They can do all
0: kinds
2: of stuff.
0: That's what it was. Yeah, he had graphing paper.
2: Yep.
0: Who knows how to use graphing paper? Stuff is dumb.
1: Well, we're back to school,
0: yeah,
1: folks.
0: Sorry. Yeah.
1: Happy times. The school years.
0: Oh, my God.
1: All right, we got to go. You guys have a great day today. Don't forget that Powerball. That Powerball is at $1 billion. You heard it right. $1 billion.
0: Tomorrow on the show, I'm very excited for a couple of things. We have old-fashioned mail. We need like an opening.
1: Old-fashioned mail.
0: DJ got an old-fashioned letter, and I got an old-fashioned letter.
1: Yeah.
0: And you guys are Looney Tunes.
1: Sending letters and cards, man. This is old school.
0: Well, and this this is from like this per. I don't know. 2010 is when they got married, and they won a gift. And they got married in 20. I have their invitation.
1: Well, it's never too late.
0: 2010.
1: Yeah.
0: It's just wacky. All right.
1: Well,
0: so we'll
1: the mail
0: tomorrow.
1: Is slow these
0: and
1: days.
0: Really slow.
1: It took a few years to get here, I guess so. Right?
0: All right,
1: we'll cover that tomorrow and a lot more. We will see you back here for a Thursday tomorrow. Yeah, take care and bye bye.
0: Love you, people. Mwah.

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1: Oh yeah, it's pretty awesome, right? It's gonna be rad. End your weekend with absolutely no regrets. Or maybe just a few. We won't judge.
0: Sunday Fun Day at View House Lodo.
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That's going to be such a fun show. 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

Not 24, not 26. 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

I did not know this, but the jury selection is currently underway for a huge murder trial for Tupac Shakur in Las Vegas. Isn't that insane? I wonder what's going to happen. It's Alice 105.9. I'll keep you updated.

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8: 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What if you start with two Sonos speakers just to see how it feels? 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

In less than 100 days, the new Grand Theft Auto comes out. 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It's Alice 105.9. 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
6: Starting to cool down, but still going to be pretty warm today. We got a high of 92, mostly cloudy, and we got some thunderstorms on the way later today.
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Can you believe that no one is talking about this trial with Tupac? 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
3: 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Honey, it's gonna be...

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A 72-year-old father waits every night at the bus stop to walk his daughter home from work to keep her safe. 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Adorable.

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list of the top movies of all time, and coming in at number 10, The Good, the Bad, and the Ugly. Coming in at number 3, The Dark Knight. Number 2, The Godfather. And number 1, The Shawshank Redemption is the number 1 movie, according to IMDb.

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The Halloween decorations are coming out. Things feel crispier.

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2: 23rd from 2 to 4 p.m.
3: Mm-hmm. We're at View House downtown.
1: View House Ballpark. We learned that yesterday.
3: View House Ballpark. Yeah. Okay.
1: So many prizes. We're not even going to name them all off.
2: Shamed him.
1: Yeah, I know.
2: That was so sad.
1: Idiot. So many prizes, including a grand prize to go see Bruno Mars with some gas money in a hotel.
2: Yeah, you and three friends.
1: And it's all entirely free. So free up your calendar on the 23rd. People are back in school, slowly but surely. My kids still have another week, but...
2: You know, I'm obviously not in school anymore, clearly. And I do not have children in school, and I still get kind of bummed at back to school time.
1: Were you a kid who liked going back to school?
2: Both.
1: Or dreaded
2: it?
1: Yeah,
2: I liked going back to school because I got to see all my friends every single day, and it was like, woo, woo, woo, woo, woo, my extrovert was firing. But I just, can you see it going now? I just finished
1: kind
2: an energy
1: annoying.
2: Drink.
1: Yeah.
2: But I get a little sad for them.
1: You do?
2: I liked the sounds of all the kids in the neighborhood cannonballing and scootering by.
1: Yeah, but now they're just trudging. It's like a death march. It's like, ugh.
2: I just don't really see them as much during the year.
1: Well, what we want to do is not focus on the positive, the seeing your friends or new experiences, learning, advancing your brain, all that. We want to hear the horror stories from going back to school. Like, you got your first.
2: What?
1: You're a girl. You're rocking your brand new white pants.
2: Oh my gosh.
1: And,
3: oh no.
1: And you got the dreaded, your first one, you don't know what's happening, right? And you're just
2: definitely
1: like,
2: don't. You're like, why does my tummy hurt? And then,
1: somebody's like, hey, you spilled something.
2: Right. Gosh, that's just not how it happened for me.
4: Me neither.
2: No.
1: At school? Oh my God.
2: I remember
1: the girl who it happened to. Everybody knows the girl that happened.
2: And they have to call their mom and be like, come get me. And it's a whole thing.
1: And if it's not winter, you don't have like a coat or anything to like tie around your waist.
2: Right.
1: I will admit my back to school horror story, but.
2: Okay.
1: So we didn't have a lot of money. So I didn't get Levi's or Izod. You guys don't know what Izod is.
2: No.
3: It's a polo. I know what Izod is.
1: Okay. It's a polo. And I didn't get cool shoes. I had Trax, which is the Kmart brand of shoe.
2: Okay.
1: They were blue Trax with two white stripes on them.
3: Not three.
1: So I cut a little piece of paper jagged, because they were jagged stripes. I didn't even think that they had to be straight. I cut a little piece of paper and taped it on my shoes for a third stripe. So they looked like Adidas shoes.
2: That makes me really sad.
1: And it rained.
3: No.
1: So here I am rocking my pretend knockoff Adidas Kmart track shoes. And a stripe came off on one side because my feet got wet.
3: Oh.
1: And everybody's like, hey man, the stripe is coming off your shoe. And I'm just like.
2: You're like, no, it's not.
1: It's like so humiliating because you're trying so hard, you just can't fit in. Everybody had a polo shirt, Adidas shoes, or Puma, or whatever. Like,
2: brand name
1: shoe, and Levi's shoes. I'm wearing tough skin pants from Big R, Ranch Wholesale.
2: Oh.
1: And a fake stripe on my track.
4: It is so silly, like, looking back, we also had, like, popular shoes or whatever. It was Uggs. And now, like... No, I feel like no one cares as much because
1: they
4: it is
1: do.
4: Cool
1: Noah's
4: to have.
1: Uggs.
4: Well, yeah, but it's cool to have the dupes now.
2: That's true.
1: What's
2: but
1: the dupes?
2: Maybe it similar item but cheaper.
4: Yeah. Of anything. You could have makeup dupes, yeah, clothing dupes.
1: You're not going to Kmart and getting two
4: I feel like
1: shirts.
4: Now it might be cool to be like, "Oh, I thrifted this."
2: Yeah,
1: I
2: or
1: guess.
2: Just to be different is cooler. Yeah.
3: The rain stopped you in your tracks.
2: Oh my God, he's been sitting on that.
4: This whole time.
1: This is such a vulnerable moment for me, and how dare you? How?
3: Did it not? It's not even a joke.
1: Literally did. I will kill you.
2: Yeah.
1: All right. If you have a terrible back to school memory. We'd love to hear all about it.
4: Best caller is getting a pair of tickets to We

0: Weezer. Is this Weezer?
1: Remember that they covered Africa?
0: No.
1: Yeah. Oh my God.
0: It was like their whole Teal album is covers. Maybe not Teal. They have a whole.
1: But they had been performing this song live, and then people were like, you have to release it.
0: Oh.
1: You have to release it.
2: Wow, I'm behind. I'm sorry.
1: Yeah.
0: Yeah. They're playing Ball Arena on September 16th, courtesy of Live Nation.
1: They have other hit songs that they wrote, and they might perform those as well.
2: Yes.
1: 303-222-5423. You may text or you may call.
3: I have several. Another one I thought of is I was in probably like seventh grade and I had to ride the new bus and I went to the private school. So we had to wear a uniform and stuff. And I was really into Pistol Pete Maravich, if that name rings any.
1: Not at all.
3: He was like this basketball wizard. He always had a basketball with him. And I was like, I really want to be good at basketball. So I'm going to bring a basketball to school every day. And I can, while I'm waiting for the bus, I can practice my dribbling. And then on the way home, I'll practice dribbling on the way. I'll get so good. And on the first day, I got on the new bus with my new basketball, shiny new basketball and my nice uniform. And it's all public school kids.
2: Oh.
3: And they immediately were like, look at Preppy Longstocking with his basketball.
1: Preppy Longstocking.
2: You happen to be the only kid who rode your bus who was going to the private school?
3: Yeah.
2: That's
3: so
2: like
3: I got
2: child cruelty. Yeah.
3: And then they would drop them off first. So then they'd all walk by me and they'd all say something. They'd all have a.
1: Dude.
3: They're funny. They are funny, but it was very embarrassing.
1: Yeah, I guess you got stopped in your tracks.
2: No, that's not.
1: It doesn't work. I know it doesn't work. I'm just hurt, Erica. I'm hurt.
2: Okay. I have one that's not mine, but actually my.
1: Oh, of course. Nothing bad ever happened to you.
2: I just can't remember at this moment, but it's my still to this day best friend.
1: Okay.
2: She was in my second grade class. We had not met each other yet. And she was like violently ill on the first day of school, but she was such a school kid, Katie, I'm talking about you, that she forced her parents to let her come to school. But then like her dad just sat in the second grade class with us. I think we sat next to each other and that's why I remember this so distinctly. And he took her home at lunch, but she was like, I'm not missing the first day. Like this is so important. But she was miserable. I think she was crying during class.
0: Oh my gosh.
2: And her dad was there and
1: I just thought of like three more based on that.
2: Oh.
1: Well, just the one that just popped in my head is my aunt. Like she wore so much lipstick. If you're like, she's still with us, but she just, people called her the lipstick lady because she just put on lipstick.
2: Okay.
1: Like she was like Heath Ledger in Batman.
2: Yeah.
1: Like it was just so much. And the very first day she was a sub.
2: Oh.
1: So then you go in and you're trying to have some street cred or whatever. And she's subbing in music that she knows nothing about. So then she's sitting there and I'm just like, lay low. And everybody's like, the lipstick lady. Because she'd been,
2: your aunt?
1: No! But there was just always rumors of the lipstick lady every year. And like first day, we go into music class and there she is. And I'm like, Lalo, I'm in the back. I'm baritone. Like she can't see me. And then she's like, Michael. And I'm like, oh my God. Like everyone knew.
2: Oh my gosh.
1: On day one.
2: It would have been so cool if my aunt was my sub.
1: Dude, not when she already had a reputation.
2: Yeah.
1: She's great. I don't want to say her name. She's awesome. I love her. But like, she just had a reputation. I'm like,
2: yeah.
1: Okay. Okay. I'll tell other ones, but if you have a school returning, what's it called?
2: Back to school disaster.
1: Thank you. Sure. We'd love to hear yours. Best call going to see cover songs by Weezer. No.
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0: We really don't have a cool alliteration title for this, right?
1: Yeah.
0: School, no. School, back to school.
2: School, back to school, scaries?
0: Scaries.
2: Where were we when that was happening?
0: Okay. So we just want to hear the horrifying things that happened to you. The other one that I remembered that I didn't get a chance to say, like, y'all remember, I remember the girl who had her first, do y'all remember the person?
2: Word, period.
0: I know, it's just weird when a boy says it.
3: I don't think it's weird. Normalize it.
2: Power to the period.
0: Period.
2: Okay.
0: Do y'all remember somebody you threw up?
1: Mm-hmm.
2: Well, yeah, my friend.
0: Right. So that story reminded me. It wasn't even about the person who threw up, which I do remember their name. And if I say it on the air, you know that he gets mad.

0: Yeah.
1: Oh.
2: Because he's an educator. What really is the worst part is the person who slipped and fell.
1: Ew.
2: In their barf.
1: No, I would call my mom immediately if I fell in someone else's puke.
2: Yeah, so it was like, oh, and then slipped, and then you're just like, you're just like in a pile of somebody else's barf. Yeah.
1: Ew.
2: So anyway, back to school scaries is what we're talking about. I am trying so hard to not say this dude's name because he hates me
1: so
2: much.
1: Don't say it. Don't say it.
2: Jay?
3: Hello.
2: Yeah.
1: Hello.
2: Yeah. What's your school scary story?
3: I spray painted the Nike logo on a white T-shirt.
0: Buddy,
1: hey, Aaron and I are gonna cry. So no more of this. I think we're done. Thanks,
2: everyone. Had no sympathy for me in my third strike.
1: Yes, we did.
2: No, you didn't really. Yeah,
1: that's
2: and nobody came after Hack when he said the rain stopped you in your tracks. Like
1: you're
2: that
1: right.
2: was a horrifying.
1: As he's walking in the door.
2: That's the way that you say it.
1: Oh, sorry. Hack.
2: Yeah, no, that's really sad.
1: No, Jay, did you get over it? Sorry, are you past it?
3: Yeah, no. It was a long week for me that week, so.
2: Because people knew you spray painted it, right?
1: Obviously.
3: Yeah, it was pretty obvious, because I'm a terrible person that when it comes to paint. I suck. I'm horrible at painting.
2: Yeah. Sorry, buddy.
1: I wanna hug you.
2: We're kindred spirits.
0: I've done it too, yeah.
2: Have you really?
0: I've cut out Nike swooshes and put them on my shoes, yeah.
2: Oh. Well, now I don't feel so bad.
0: Yeah. No, you should. You're in a group with me.
2: Yeah, okay. Stacy?
4: Yeah.
2: School scaries. What happened?
4: Well, as I started going into 6th, 7th grade, I grew a little bit taller, but not bigger in the waist. My mom used to have to sew material on the bottom of my pants.
2: Oh, I remember kids like that.
1: But also, you were skinny and tall. Like
2: I know, but when you're you feel like a bean pole, you're just like, ugh.
4: Well, I actually was like one of the shortest in my class, but I had longer legs for my size. But I never, until I reached about high school when they started coming out with dittos and jeans like that finally were long enough. I always had material on the end of my
2: pants. So it was just this other type of fabric at the bottom. You just
1: like,
2: it's like,
1: ooh, a little lace trim.
5: I could have given her my jean fabric because mine had holes in it from being drug on the ground.
2: Oh, yeah.
1: Yeah.
4: You know, to this day, I make sure my pants are long, dragging on the ground.
1: Oh.
5: Don't even cover my ankles.
2: Yeah. Okay.
5: Oh, my gosh.
2: Thank you. Thank you, Stacey. Casey.
6: Yay.
2: School scaries, what happened?
6: So my dad thought it was really cool to kick off my middle school years by dropping me off in the bus lane. And he drove in and was honking. And as he got out of the car, he's waving and shouting out the window. It was very embarrassing.
2: Why would he do that?
6: He just thought he was funny.
1: What's the bus lane?
2: Like, you're not supposed to be in that lane.
1: Oh, mm-hmm. Yeah.
2: And then he's drawing attention. It's
5: Dumbing
2: like,
5: down.
2: You mean?
1: This reminds me, my dad, like, went through something, and he got, like, an old convertible car, and he demanded to drive my sister and I to 6th grade and 8th grade in it, and we were so annoyed, because then our hair's all messed up, and we're like, Dad, normal car next time! Yeah. It was orange, okay?
2: He's like, it's so good! That's such a cool car. He's like, I don't...
1: Yeah, but it was like my first time wearing makeup, and I was like, my eyeliner!
2: Thank you, Casey.
0: He went through something.
1: Well, it was shortly before
2: is
1: my
2: what she's insinuating.
1: Divorce. Yes.
2: Okay. Elijah.
7: Yay.
2: School scaries. What happened?
7: That was my first day in high school as a freshman. The night before, my parents had made some pretty awesome tacos and beans. And I'm sitting in class my first day as a freshman. And there was a loud toot that popped out, and it turned out to be a fart surprise.
2: You made a squishy?
7: It was more than a squishy. I was wearing shorts, and when I stood up to go to the bathroom, it started running down my leg.
1: No. You had to change schools, right?
2: You gotta get out of the state.
1: Oh, poor guy.
8: I'm jealous. I'm overzealous.

0: thank God Hack is back.
1: Yeah, I mean, he missed it yesterday, and like, we missed your news. We're good on the Nopes, but like, without you on the news, it's...
2: Even the Nopes felt a little hollow.
1: Your mom felt hollow.
2: Ew.
3: Yeah, I didn't like that one.
2: My mom's texting me right now. Don't do that. Good evening. Welcome to the program.
1: Thank you.
2: I know Aaron will be excited about this with me, but for all the fans of The Traitors, the new cast has been announced. However, there's a little bit of a spin on this upcoming season. Oh. It is The Traitors' new blood. So these are not previous reality or like social media stars. These are all just random people who have been selected to be on the show. There's 22 people. Come on. It is the best reality competition series that we've ever had.
1: You talked me into Love is Blind, and I did like the Colorado season.
3: This is the one that Donna Kelsey was on for the first bit.
1: Oh, really?
3: You guys remember that?
1: I remember you guys talking about
2: it. It's so fun, because what is the game that it's like? Because there's like a couple people that are secretly traitors. Yes, it's a reality game show. And there's like,
1: it's like
2: usually
1: the mole.
2: Three.
1: There's somebody in there that's
3: kinda.
2: But it's like, I don't think it's a name.
1: Do we should know
2: secret
3: mustache.
2: H-I-T-L-E-R.
3: Man, yeah.
2: It's like the game that people play in real life.
3: Yes.
2: I know. That's why I didn't say it.
1: We say some of the most outrageous things, but now we're censoring Hitler?
2: As a partially Jewish woman, yes, I am.
1: I mean, you still say it. He's a terrible, but it's like, it's called
2: There's
1: Secret.
2: There's a game called Secret Hitler that people play like at parties. Don't you guys ever go to parties?
1: Yeah, sounds like so much fun.
2: But there it is. Traitors is awesome. There is going to be 22 everyday Americans competing on Traitors New Blood. I don't know when this airs. Oh, September 17th. So coming up, I am so excited.
1: Can I?
2: Yeah.
1: Do we as the audience, just help me out, do we know who the traitors are?
2: We
1: or
2: do.
1: We're trying to figure it out.
2: We do.
1: So we know and we're just watching it. Everybody's like, you idiot.
3: Was last season the first

0: season that there was a secret traitor.
1: Yeah, it was Donna Kelsey. Yeah.
0: So I don't know if they're going to do that this season.
1: The secret traitor, it was like a couple episodes at the beginning where we didn't know who one of the traitors were. And the other traitors also didn't know who that person was.
2: So they're just in there sabotaging stuff. Or what are they doing?
1: Yeah, kind of. They're trying to get through the game without being caught. Okay. But like there's all these times that they're in competitions, although they never throw the competition, so that part's weird. But then they're like at this round table and they're debating and people are like, I think you're a traitor. And then they have to like throw it and be like, no, I think it's Slacker because he's been very weird about this, this, and this. But really it's T-Hack and T-Hack's, or really it's me. And I'm like, I know it's
0: guys,
1: me.
0: Guys, it's really good.
1: It's good. I think you guys should give it a whirl this time.
2: By this description,
0: that's why I stopped her.
2: 100% out on it, right? This,
3: like if she, even Dane loves
2: nope.
3: it.
2: Nope. You wasted it at the end of all of her thing. Okay.
4: I don't know what else to say.
2: Okay. No, yeah, you're right. It's a hard pass for me.
1: Oh, my God.
2: Okay. Sorry.
0: Good evening.
2: Good evening.
0: Hey, who brought up Donna Kelsey? Oh, Travis Kelsey breaks his silence on his wedding night with Taylor Swift. He said that it was the best night of his life. And that's
2: so pretty... they hadn't boinked yet?
1: What? That's not what this is about.
0: No.
2: Oh. I thought you were like, what it was the best like... night. Oh, it's like, oh no, because that wood song.
0: He was saying, what? Guys, what?
4: His wedding night.
2: His wedding night. What do you think happens on the wedding night?
1: Yeah.
2: Bad baby.
1: Not always.
0: You're drunk enough. Maybe not.
2: Okay.
0: He said the wedding was the best night of my life, and I appreciate everybody who came out and celebrated and had fun with us. So,
1: you see, he also dropped my wife for the first time.
0: No, I didn't.
1: He was talking about how the wedding was at MSG. And he was like, oh, I always wanted to go there when the Knicks were killing it. But my wife was able to go when I was stuck in mini training camp. And
0: that's cute.
4: My wife.
1: He didn't say it like that.
2: Do you guys, as long as I don't do stories on News or Note, but I will just say the one. Did you see the big controversy that's happening in their house? Like big white dog and her cats are not getting along.
1: I haven't heard a single report of this.
2: Oh, my God. He was all over the news.
1: Their big white dog.
2: Well, they're calling, like the stories that I saw, which I did think it was weird, they were calling it his dog, because his dog, it's a Samoyed or whatever,
1: yeah. Mm-hmm.
2: And they're just like, they are gorgeous, but they are bag of hammers amount of stupid.
1: Well,
2: and they
1: great.
2: Just want to play and play, and cats are like, Taylor's cats especially, are like, bro.
1: They're like, we live a life of luxury,
2: yeah, so
1: we
2: like,
1: don't have time
2: up, dude.
1: For you. Yeah.
4: Well, their animals are kind of... representing them.
2: Correct.
4: It's like
0: oh, for
4: just
0: sure.
4: dumb and ready yeah. to play. But so, gorgeous. That's Travis.
1: That's true.
2: Okay. This was great.
4: That wood song? Good evening. Good. It's back to school evening. Season, and for any students getting ready to go back, just remember Claude is a narc. Do not use Claude AI. They have announced that they are going to embed invisible watermarks directly into generated text that are,
0: ooh.
4: You can't really see where they are. So
2: but
4: if you
2: the
4: just,
2: teachers can.
4: The teachers can. And any like AI
1: yeah, that's
4: software.
1: A good thing.
4: It takes, a simpler time was when we used to make the period size 14. Did you ever do that?
1: Yeah to make it a little longer.
4: Yeah.
1: Like you need a 3-page essay and you're like, here's 3 pages.
2: That's a real thing.
4: Yeah. You just find all the periods, make them 14 and it spaces out a little bit. Yeah.
1: Or you could put like, if you had like a word count and you need like 20 more words, you could put them at the end in white text and it would still show the word count.
4: So this has been going on for a while and
1: you're
4: now
1: right.
4: Claude's trying to end the time-honored tradition of cheating.
2: I don't understand. We're all going to eventually be using AI. So
4: yeah.
2: Why wouldn't...
1: But that doesn't mean you shouldn't learn things, Slacker.
4: Yeah.
2: But you can still learn them. But like, look, I'm doing the thing. It's
1: you're
2: like
1: not
2: saying,
1: doing the thing if you put an assignment in AI and go, well, turn that in.
2: But you're going to eventually have a job where you put the thing in AI.
1: No.
2: Yes. You probably are.
1: And do we put our own thoughts into
2: yes,
1: AI?
2: Yes, this
1: let
2: is
1: them...
2: all generated.
0: No, it's not.
2: I don't have an original thought. I am Claude.
1: If
2: like,
1: this was bleh, AI, bleh, bleh. You would be doing that. And I would be like, you are so right, Slacker.
2: Oh my God, I can't wait till Claude gets into this show.
1: Oh my God.
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4: Well, no major problems to start your ride home through downtown, though. I-25 is seeing delays. Southbound, you're going to start to slow as you pass 70, sluggish getting past Spear. Then stop and go after Santa Fe. Things will pick up before the 225 exchange. Northbound I-25, that's hitting the brakes at Arapahoe. You're going to be slow and go with your ride between Colorado Boulevard and Mile High, and then you'll see more slowing from 76 as you head into Thornton. Eastbound 70, that's under the speed limit from 6 to 76. Heavy again from 270 to the 225 merge. If you're westbound, that's going to get thick right around 270, and I'll take you past I-25. 225 through Aurora, you're going to be solid from 70 to 6th Avenue. Northbound sees some delays as you come off I-25. You'll be slow again as you hit I-70 and 270. Pretty heavy already east and westbound into Commerce City. I'm John Yazel with Denver Traffic.
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6: 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Shine.

0: weird question that the internet is talking about. What is the modern day equivalent of asbestos?
1: It's still everyone in this asbestos.
0: Room, really? I just don't hear about, like, I remember, do you guys remember lead in paint?
1: Oh, yeah.
0: That was like a thing where they're like, but that paint's got lead in it. And like, you would paint your kid's room with it, and then your kids are like, have trouble like concentrating. God, see how tough that sentence was?
1: Yeah.
0: I definitely grew up in a lead paint house, but asbestos, we didn't have that.
1: It's like a big California thing. Like everywhere you go, it's like, well, just so you know, there's asbestos here. And it's like, yeah, that's the world, right? So I didn't really realize that it's not here.
0: Is it just old houses? Like I've heard of houses like in Corey Merrill and Wash Park and some of those old houses where they go, I just want to pop the top. And it's like, you can't. You either have to scrape it and start over. Because as soon as we remove a little bit of siding and get to asbestos, then we have to tear your whole house apart.
1: Yeah.
0: So you can just live in it.
2: And just unknowingly.
0: And pretend that it's not killing you. But I don't think it kills you unless it flakes up.
1: Breathing in the fibers causes severe scarring and cancer to your lungs.
0: There you go. But if it's just in your walls and it's not.
1: Yeah, when an old building parts break or get cut, the fibers float into the air and then it creates more of an issue.
0: So that's why if you have an asbestos house, you just don't.
3: I've only seen it once. It was our high school gym. The whole is like a kind of a dome roof and that whole ceiling was asbestos, just open asbestos. There wasn't a barrier or anything.
0: It looks like, you know what it looks like?
3: Yeah, it's like gray, like fuzzy. The whole ceiling's
1: truly
3: like fuzzy.
1: It's like gym ceilings.
3: Yeah.
2: And you are exactly describing our old gym as well.
3: Okay.
0: So all gyms are like, the kids are like playing under
2: asbestos?
0: We had
2: like a new gym in the Hutchinson, and then the old gym was asbestos.
1: And then they eventually had to tear it down, right?
2: No.
1: Oh.
2: No.
3: No, mine's not tearing.
0: But it's on the roof, so how's it going to hurt you?
3: Well, we play kickball and stuff, and if you hit it,
0: you would see asbestos fall from the sky?
3: Yeah, it would fall off. You would hit the ceiling and the asbestos would sprinkle down. And everyone goes, there's the cancer.
2: That's what they used in, sorry, this is such a tangent, in, we're not in Kansas anymore. Why can't I remember the
0: name? Wizard of Oz?
2: They use a bunch of, that's the falling stuff. They used it intentionally. Yes.
1: Well, that's weird.
0: As snow?
2: Yeah. I don't know if it was snow or, dust.
1: So this is weird that this has come up because we recently got a new big comfy couch and it had been in our home for a couple of days. And then Dane texts me and is like, hey, babe, if we want to return this, we can. But I'm doing some research. There's a big tag that says it could contain asbestos.
0: Shut up.
1: And I'm just like, hey, buddy. And then he researched it and it basically has to come. Anything could contain it. So now everything just has that warning.
0: No. So, okay.
3: What? They're still making it? I thought.
0: Why would you still?
1: I don't know that it's something that can be made.
3: Yeah. What is it? I don't know. Everyone had a pretty cavalier attitude towards it falling from the sky.
1: Yeah.
0: It's inside the siding of every house in Wash Park, I think.
2: What was it?
0: Old houses.
2: What was its purpose?
0: I think it's like insulation.
2: Oh.
0: I think that's what they used it for. It was like a cheaper than having the fiberglass, whatever crap. But the question the internet is asking, and you say it's asbestos, but it, like, is there something that we're all just like super, like back then it's just like, oh, we got a house, just fill it with that asbestos stuff.
1: Yeah.
0: And then you find out it's like, oh, no wonder everybody's dying of mesothelioma or whatever. Right. It's because of that. What's the thing now that we're gonna find out is the new?
1: Well, here it could be radon.
2: Oh, that's very
1: true. Our house just like didn't have radon mitigation, so they had to put it in before we moved in. And they lived there for years.
0: I had to put it in my house too.
1: Yes, they lived there for years and they were like, I'm like, hey
0: guys.
1: In
0: the basement, was the basement finished?
1: The basement is finished. Mm.
0: So they were just playing downstairs in radon?
1: I guess so. The numbers were high, man.
3: Dude, the radon stuff.
1: Do you have radon mitigation?
3: It's like, I know a guy who puts it in. It's me and you need it.
0: Yeah,
3: surprise,
0: and it's like $3,000 to put it in.
3: Yeah, it's like, do you ever not need it? In Colorado?
1: No.
0: There are houses that you don't need it. My first house didn't need it. Well, but this house,
3: that guy didn't own the company.
1: Yeah,
0: that's
1: true.
0: Probably it. Okay, I think, you know what I think it is?
1: What?
0: No. I think it's probably, this is going to make people mad. I think it's probably GLP-1s.
2: Yeah, I'm kind of thinking about anything that people are doing with like.
1: That's like not checked. It's not checked.
2: Yeah.
0: Because everybody's just on it. It's like, what's the harm, man? I look all snatched. And it's like,
2: we don't know what's. that's going to do in a few years.
1: This is my one, I support you if you are on a GLP-1 and you need it and whatever, but I'm like, what? He's not been studied for 10, 20, 30 years. What's happening?
0: I don't know what just happened. Sorry.
3: Oh no, it's the lead paint.
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1: Audacy.
2: Okay. Today we have Hazel, and she is, I believe, one of the first few to have an issue with her mother-in-law.
0: Irony. I get it. What's going on, Hazel?
3: Yai.
0: Okay, so you got a monster-in-law.
4: Let's not jump to conclusions.
3: I'm going to go with a don't judge. Here, let me just lay it out, okay?
0: Okay.
3: So I do not have an issue with her personally. Like, I love my husband, and I love my mother-in-law. The longer we've been together, they just seem way, way, way too close. And I'm not being like, oh, he shouldn't tell his mom stuff, but he has been telling her everything.
0: Everything?
3: Everything. Okay. Like
4: how his day was?
3: No, like down to like what my cycle is and like how I'm going to get pregnant.
4: Oh,
1: how?
4: Yeah. Which position, man?
3: And there's other things like that seem small, but for me, it's like, you know, like he got a promotion and it kind of triggered me to find out that like she already knew, like he called his mom first. And I'm like, this affects our life, not your mom. Like, why am I not the person you want to talk to first? And I'm like, am I just getting jealous or?
4: No.
0: Okay, can I just defend the one thing that she just said? Like, for me personally, I have when I was married, and even now, I have a way I do things. And when I leave here, if I'm walking out and the bosses go, congrats, you're the new

0: And I'm like, okay, thank you. I call my mom when I leave here.
1: Because you talk to her on your drive home.
0: Yes. Mm-hmm. Just to make sure her day's going, whether she's with me, wherever she is, I call her no matter what, because she's just used to hearing from me.
1: But you wouldn't like send a text?
0: I would want to tell my wife in person. So I'm just slipping one in, like, hey, mom, I'm just like, here you go. And then when I see my wife, I'm going to tell her. It's not, I'm not choosing my mom. You know what I mean?
2: Well, okay, so let me be clear. This isn't like the only thing.
0: I get
2: he was thinking about getting a car. He ran everything by her first, even though like I'm the one who's going to be sharing the car also, not his mother.
0: Hold on. You're kind of saying he talked to his mom about a car?
2: That we were going to share. Okay. That the mom would have no part in. Was like, what do you think was the best option? And I'm like, why aren't you talking to me about this?
1: Yeah.
0: Okay, so he's definitely more of a mama's boy than I am.
2: But it's not like bad. It's like they just... When we started dating and stuff, I loved that he was close to his mom. I was like, oh, he has like a feminine person in his life and da da da. And she was never like the kind of mother-in-law that's like excluding me or whatever, you know? She wasn't like trying to like be like,
1: right, she's not like sabotaging you. She just also knows exactly what day you're ovulating.
2: It just seems like he's choosing her in so many scenarios. And I'm like, it's like only getting more as we go on in our, you know, our marriage. And it's just like, but, I don't know, man.
0: What do you want?
2: Say something and like make it weird?
0: You want him to stop talking to his mom?
2: No, I just want him to tell me stuff first. I want him to say this stuff to me first.
3: And is it just like, so far you've listed, they've all been like kind of good things. Is he just excited to share good news? Or is
2: even if him and I fight, he goes to her and like gets it all worked out through him, and then he comes back with like, and again, the advice she gives is like good, but I'm like, why aren't you talking to me and working it out with me instead? It's just,
0: oh god, okay,
2: I'm playing second fiddle to her, you know? It's just
1: I can't get over the cycle.
2: Yeah,
0: like there's a lot of things that just happened. Yeah. That I'm like, 303-222-5423. I think there are women who wish their men was more in tune with their feminine, like could have a conversation like that. But there is a line where it goes too far. Cycle is definitely clearly on the other side
1: like,
0: of that line.
1: Because then she's like, oh, and I know the clock and they're probably doing it right now. Like, what?
4: I wouldn't even want that for like his friends. Like that is just between us, you know?
0: Guys would never tell their friends that part.
3: Yeah, but I mean, don't people say we're trying? We're trying for kids,
1: which
3: right?
1: Which is just a weird thing.
0: Like, you don't go, we're trying next Tuesday because it's at 4 on the PM. App. It says, get after it. I don't know. Because I don't know that there's a solution. Because that's why I suggested, as I'm prone to do, the most outrageous thing, which is, do you want him to never talk to her again? You want to be first, but I don't know.
1: But can't we set boundaries? Like, she's allowed to ask to set boundaries in their relationship with other people.
2: But I don't want her to blow up about that. You know, I don't want her to feel like, oh, I'm like too involved. Like, and she's never behaved that way, but I'm just afraid that like I'll tarnish like, something forever and she'll always think that.
4: And you got to stop it before the kids,
1: because then she's raising them.
4: Yeah.
0: If he suddenly changes his behavior to his mom, she's going to know where it's coming from.
1: Not necessarily. How long have you guys been married?
2: 3 years.
1: Okay. I feel like it's a normal time for there to be a little bit of a shift.
2: And it's because it's progressing. It's like, this used to be like some things, or maybe I didn't know all the things that they were saying, but it just seems like it's getting more and more. And but, with like, you know, us trying for kids, it's getting...
3: Yeah, maybe
2: like,
3: he had less good news to share. You know, like now it's like a marriage, promotion, car, kids. I'm excited to tell. Bites is
0: okay,
3: the
0: but
3: other,
0: you,
3: yeah.
0: You did know he was close to his mom, so it is...
2: Yeah.
0: Like,
2: it's a good thing. And I wouldn't say it's a bad thing, but it's just, there's just a part of me that's like, is this too much? Is this normal at all? Is anybody else really dealing with it on this level without it being like a monster-in-law thing? Or is she like is she nefarious and I don't even realize it? I don't, trying to get between us.
0: Yeah, I don't know if it's her or him or a combination. I would say the first call I would like to talk to is someone who's like, yeah, my mother-in-law knows my cycle. Because I don't think we're going to get that call. Like, that is a wild thing to tell my...
1: How would you guys feel if, like, your wives or ex-wives were calling their dad and being like, and then he did this thing in bed. Like, it's just not right.
0: I'd kind of like it.
3: Yeah, I don't know.
1: I'd
0: be like, because they need to give me a little high five or whatever. No, you're right.
1: Ew.
0: You're right, but it's... If that's the

0: type of relationship they have, who are we to change that relationship?
1: You and I are not anyone, but she's his wife.
2: I want to be first, and I want to be first thought of, and I want to understand if like that's me being selfish and like
3: I agree, like knowing the cycle is probably too far, but it's not like the mother-in-law is using it against her, or she's not like intrusive and texting like, hey, make sure to
0: don't
3: she's staying out of it, so she's knowing everything, but she is like keeping to herself.
2: She's like have you eaten well this week, like, you know, have you have all your
1: too far.
2: I'm like, you know, Hazel,
0: I swear we're going to get you some advice, because I'm sure there's other women out there who are going through perhaps a tamer version of this.
1: Yeah. Or similar.
0: Yeah. Or. Hang on. Don't move.
1: Guys, it's not
0: that bad. She didn't say he's giving cliff notes to their.
1: No, I know, but just. Don't call your mom and be like, we're thinking about these two cars. Which one is it going to be? When you have a wife at home to discuss that with, and she's going to share the car.
0: Can I just say one more thing on that? Like, it's exactly what I'm talking about. Like, I'm talking to my mom on the drive home, and there's a lull in the conversation. There's nothing else going on. So, like, what's going on? What are you doing tomorrow? It's like, probably hit South Pearl, and I'm actually looking at cars. I'm looking at this one and that one. And it's like, I'm just making conversation. I'm not choosing my mom over you. I'm just making conversation.
4: I really want to know who is the person requesting the details. Like, this could be the husband who's like,
0: just
1: know, and he's got to chill.
4: Be her. Yeah.
0: I, you guys, for real, I'm okay with car promotion.
4: Yeah, totally.
1: I'm not okay with promotion. I'd be really bummed.
0: Just because she found out like, first, you get the money. You get, like, we're.
1: But he's like, oh yeah, I told my parents about that last week.
3: Because I called. Yeah, but they're on the phone a lot, it sounds like. If it's like that was the opportunity to call, and I like it, I want to tell my wife in person.
4: Yeah.
1: So just skip the call today. Just skip the call today. Rush home and tell me. And pop champagne and skip the call today.
0: It's not that big a deal.
3: I have to check where you are with your cycle with my mom.
0: Mom, do you remember when
1: Mom's letting me know.
3: Oh, boy. I didn't take notes the last time we talked.
0: Hazel's got an oversharing husband. What can she do about it? 303-222-5423.
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8: Eastbound 70 is under the speed limit from Applewood all the way into Wheat Ridge. You'll be hitting the brakes from about Highway 6 to 76. It'll get heavy again from 270 to the 225 merge. If you're westbound 70, that's thick between 270 and I-25. Through downtown northbound I-25 is going to be on the brakes from about Arapahoe. You'll be slow and go between Colorado Boulevard and Mile High, and then you'll see more delays from 76 into Thornton. For southbound on I-25, that'll be slow from 70 getting past Spear, then stop and go from Santa Fe. It won't really open up until you're past the 225 exchange. 225 through Aurora, that's solid 70 to 6th Avenue southbound with more slowing from Parker to I-25. If you're northbound, you'll see some delays coming off I-25, and then you get heavy again as you hit I-70. 270 east and westbound, kind of solid into Commerce City. I'm John Yazel with Denver Traffic.
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0: We're nope.
1: Okay. You want to start? What's going on?
2: I didn't know we were.
1: You called. Yeah, you know the song you ends, called, and then it's just like.
2: Yeah.
1: We're trying to help out Hazel. Hazel, her husband is an oversharer,
0: mm-hmm. and, but with his or is mom,
1: he? Or is he? He's he just making is. Conversation with his mom. It's hard for me to defend the cycle thing, but the rest of it, it's like he's just talking to his mom, thinking about buying a car, mom, thinking about like.
0: But do you let your parent still dictate what you do and don't do once you have a spouse?
1: I don't think she's dictating. He's just talking
0: okay.
1: to her.
0: Okay, if that's how you want to see it.
1: Chris?
3: Yai.
1: What do you think? Do you have advice for Hazel?
3: Yeah, so to me, it's clear that he respects his mom more than he does his wife on life matters and opinions.
2: Mm-hmm.
3: And the thing to remember here is, you know, his parents are his parents. They're not going to be around forever. He's going to be with his wife forever.
1: Yes.
3: He's only going to have her. He's got to get in the habit of going to her.
0: He's got to get in the habit of going to her. Well said, buddy.
1: Oh my God, you're so transparent. If somebody's on your team, they're suddenly a rocket scientist.
3: It's not even a team thing. It's just it's a marriage thing.
4: But can't you also say his parents aren't going to be around forever, so might as well, you got to go to them while they're here for guidance, for wisdom.
0: But for guidance testify. And wisdom, you're going to testify.
3: They lived in a different generation. The guidance they would have gave 30 or 40 years ago is not the same as it would be today.
1: I just don't think... I think you guys who think like you, Chris, who think like you, Erica, and who think like Hazel are making it a competition.
0: It's not.
1: It is. You're saying, I want to be first. Why am I not first? It doesn't matter.
0: I want to be the person. You've chosen a life with me. I want to be the person that you think of when you have news to share.
1: Right. Yeah. And I will share it with you when I see you.
0: I will share it with you when I feel inclined.
1: No, when I see you, because you're the one that I want to see. I want to hug you and go, this is so exciting.
0: Fine.
1: But like, I'm just on the phone with my mom. It's not a competition.
0: Then when Hazel get pregnant, I hope she calls someone before her husband. Can we call a spade a spade here, guys?
3: Slacker, I love you, but man, you're not the guy to give advice on marriage.
1: Buddy!
2: Testify!
1: Dude, that's not why my marriage is broke up, but thank you. No, okay. Yeah,
0: oh my gosh,
1: you.
0: When the callers
1: thank you, Chris.
0: Call it like it is, man.
1: But also, they call it like it is because you keep saying it, and they're just mimicking your bad behavior.
0: Well, most of them don't like me, so why would they mimic me?
1: Because...
4: It's also not Hazel just telling anyone she's pregnant. It'd be like telling her mother.
1: Right.
4: Mother.
0: Before her husband.
4: No, but you're just like, tell somebody. It's like, mother.
1: Not just
4: someone on the street.
1: I will
4: mother,
1: tell you this.
4: Birth me, I guarantee right, women.
1: You, Hazel will tell her mom before she tells her husband.
0: No way.
4: No
0: way. So. That's not how us girls roll.
2: No. Maybe back in your day, Slacker. Not now.
1: What? The actual is going on. What is going on? There is such a palpable disrespect going on right
0: there
1: now.
0: There is.
1: Unreal.
0: And I'm sorry.
1: I don't think you are. Taylor?
5: Yay.
1: Do you have advice for Hazel, or do you just want to cut me down?
5: No, I definitely have advice because my mother-in-law is quite overbearing to the point of my husband got cancer and she decided to, she had to transfer his sperm to the sperm bank for us. And she put it in her armpit and then she still holds it to this day as, well, I've held the kids first. So set those boundaries and it will get better.
1: What did she just say?
2: I heard a Furby.
1: No, I heard it sperm was sperm. Bank.
0: So he was putting sperm into the sperm bank so you guys could have it for later. But she took the vial and held it in her armpit.
5: Yeah, because she has to keep it warm. And so still to this day, it's I held the kids first. But to set those boundaries, I'm telling you, it does get better.
0: Hey, by the way, Taylor... That's a crazy story.
5: Right.
1: Do we just one day just do, we don't even have a topic, but it's just like, say something as effed up as you can possibly say.
0: Yeah.
1: And it's like, my mother-in-law drove with a vial of my husband's swimmers in her armpit. And right. She wears it like a badge of honor.
0: Like, ew.
1: Okay.

0: Yeah, it makes everyone's jaws drop when I tell them that story.
1: Is that a baby crying in the background?
0: He's talking, yeah.
2: Is it your baby?
3: She kept it real warm.
1: Oh, my God. Okay, thank you, Taylor. Did we solve anything?
4: I don't think so.
2: You're wrong. And the listeners don't respect you. Nor do we.
1: 303-222-5423.

0: Can I have a couple minutes of airtime?
1: You always can.
0: No, but this one's...
1: It is the slacker show.
0: Okay. But I'm willing to admit something for if I can do this.
1: No one's telling you no, man.
0: You know how you guys think that I would be the one who would join a cult?
2: Yes. Oh my God, you joined a cult. Oh my God.
0: No, first off, my chiropractor wants me to join a cult.
2: Of course.
0: No, she doesn't. It's not a cult. God, if you're listening, I don't think you're trying to get me to join a cult. But she wants it. It's something called, damn it. That's not what I was going to talk about. Foundations? I think it's called Foundations.
2: Literally.
0: If you're in Foundations, if you're in Foundations, will you text 303-222-5423? It's a fitness thing, but I think it's like...
1: I'm finding like addiction.
3: That's what I saw too.
0: Maybe she's sending me some other signal.
1: Foundation Fitness?
0: Yeah,
1: Foundation
0: maybe.
1: Fitness 303?
0: Sure.
1: Maybe. A personal trainer.
0: Yeah, I think, but they just, you just get... I think it also helps with some of the mobility stuff because I have the like torn labrum weird thing. And
1: This is just like a guy.
0: I don't know.
3: Yeah, I don't know. Never even...
4: Most cults are.
0: It starts that way. Yeah. Okay, so here's the thing. My algorithm right now is so whacked. This is all about me trying to figure out with the medical stuff I'm going through. And like the bulge disc and all this, there's just a lot piling down on me and the algorithm knows it.
1: Yeah.
0: And I'm being inundated with this ad. I know you guys don't get it and please accept my apology because you're going to start getting them. There are these devices that like do frequencies. Have you guys heard of this?
1: I get similar, but you put it up your...
0: Your what?
1: Lady parts.

0: And it's like measuring stuff. I know. But it's probably not frequencies, but it's measuring like your...
1: What? Is that like, for fertility?
0: Yes, this is what we were recently talking about with the ads. Yeah.
2: So, because they think you're having trouble getting pregnant. Right, which you, like, you're just like, I'm not even...
0: I haven't even like begun.
2: But hold on.
0: So... Yeah, anyway, that so I, yeah.
2: So it's like a...
3: I'm seeing some pre-owned ones for sale.
0: Oh.
2: On Facebook Marketplace. Can you imagine you go over to some lady's house and can she's like, work for me, here's my 17 kids. Ram this bad boy. What
0: your thing is
2: world?
0: Like a... I shouldn't have brought it up.
2: I am... No, but this is exactly what I'm talking about. Do you believe it's real? Do you believe it can help you?
0: Yes, because it's measuring and I don't want to say the word. That it's measuring.
4: Is it measuring? Is it the thickness of the membrane? The like,
2: Jesus,
0: stuff,
2: Aaron.
0: Like stuff like that.
4: It's
0: yes.
4: Biological.
2: No, I know, but wait, like, she didn't want to say it, so there's not.
0: Well, she, yeah, there's another word she could have said, and it's good she
4: cervix?
0: Didn't. No, don't worry about it. Don't try to keep guessing. I'll
3: according
0: tell you
3: to this device, you're insane in the membrane.
0: What is your device that they're selling to you doing?
2: Oh my God.
0: Oh, and
2: is
0: by
2: the name
0: the way,
2: of the company Cervix with a Smile?
0: No.
2: A womb with a view.
0: No, what on earth?
2: I'm just trying to come
0: by
2: up
0: the
2: with.
0: Way, the only other foundations I've been able to okay. find is a Christian community.
2: It's not that.
0: For
2: I
0: people
2: think it might be the local guy.
0: Wellness.
4: Is it
0: okay?
4: Spelled funny?
2: You guys, this wasn't even what I was
0: okay,
2: going to talk
0: okay,
2: about.
0: Okay, what is
2: but
0: the
2: like,
0: thing?
2: My thing
3: it's like
2: is
3: a side cult.
2: I don't know if it's a cult, but if you've done this thing, I just think she thinks that he does like mobility stuff. That my feed right now is just all like... It's got a lot of prostate crap in there. And then it's got like mobility stuff in there. And it's just like, ugh. And they're all just like, buy our 12-week program. And you're like, just show me how to stretch or whatever. But then it's these devices that like, if you want to get conspiratorial, Aaron might be the only one in the room who understands this, but like music used to be lower than it is now.
0: Like
2: an A note on a guitar was 432 hertz and we moved A to 440. For some reason.
0: Okay.
2: If you want to get into the conspiracies, 432 actually heals your body and 440 doesn't. So it makes you need medicine.
0: Oh, probably.
2: If music were at 432, we'd all be a little less anxious and more healed.
0: Wow.
2: So these devices, like you can go 432, ooh, and it just does.
0: So it's kind of, pardon me, like a sound bath.
2: Kind
0: like
2: of.
0: Like a digital sound.
2: But it's bath. Like a thing you could put headphones on and just put it on like around parts of your body and it's supposed to like break up stuff in your arteries.
4: So it's supposed not to, actually like, playing like a note out loud. It's like
2: it
4: sending
2: might.
4: It into your body.
2: Both.
4: Oh.
0: Because you place it.
2: You
0: wherever.
2: Can't. Yes.
0: So
2: I think
0: you're
2: going
0: to have to reach under. And
2: no, I don't think you have to. Like, I don't think you have to shove it. It's
3: let
2: not
3: me know
2: your,
3: if you need help.
0: Oh my God.
2: But like, this is my question. Everything. Once Facebook and social knows you're into something, then it just like shoves it at you so much. And then when I go research it off there, the reviews are, this is the greatest thing that's ever happened. This is a total scam.
0: Right. Mm. Okay.
2: So I need, if there's anybody who's tried these things, if you've shoved something in your hoo-ha.
0: I'll also hear you out.
2: Can we just set up little side chats where it's like, I'll hear you out.
0: I'm open-minded.
2: All right. If you've done any of this frequency crap, 303-222-5423.
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9: We're heading through downtown Denver. Southbound I-25 is going to be slow getting you past Spear, and then you're going to be solid from 6th Avenue getting past a stall that has a right lane block near Yale Avenue. After that, you're going to be heavy from Arapahoe past 470. Northbound I-25, you're going to be hitting the brakes at Arapahoe, then you'll be slow and go from about Santa Fe past Mile High. Then you'll see more slowing from 76 into Thornton. If you're eastbound on Highway 36, things are stacked up through Broomfield getting to a crash that has a right lane closed near Church Ranch Road. Eastbound 70, that's under the speed limit from Highway 6 to 76. It'll get heavy again from 270 past the 225 merge. Westbound 70, pretty thick between 270 and I-25. I'm John Yezel with Denver Traffic.
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0: Yeah, I got a story. It's just the dumbest burglar. This is the dumbest human. He's just an idiot.
1: Mm. Oh, okay.
2: Yeah. Well, I have a story. They are trying whatever they can to make football helmets safer, and it's not working.
0: Okay.
3: The Slacker Show's stupendously stupid stories.
2: My story's out of Arkansas.
0: Mm. Is that Arkansas or is it Arkansas?
2: Yeah. There's a high school football player.
0: There is. For sure, a gas leak in the studio. Something is going on because I don't feel like I'm not going to be able to finish this.
1: Okay.
2: There's a high school football player. He was practicing for about an hour, an hour and a half.
0: Okay.
2: Everything's normal until he took his helmet off. He said, this helmet's a little uncomfortable. And so they checked it out. We were trying to make it safe and everything. But they found inside the padding of the helmet.
0: Yeah.
2: A snake.
0: He wore a helmet with a snake in it.
2: A slithery little snake.
1: And how would that make it uncomfortable? I feel it would just
0: make it deadly.
1: Yeah.
2: Well, they initially thought they were like, "Oh, that's just the copperhead or something." They're like, "Oh, that's fine." It turns out it's a cottonmouth snake.
1: Oh.
2: One of the most deadly.
0: Cottonmouth is a rattlesnake.
2: Yeah, one of the most venomous snakes of all time.
0: And it didn't bite his skull? The snake had to be going, "I don't like this either."
1: Yeah, the snake was probably like, "Stop banging me around."
2: Exactly, yeah. So they somehow found it had coiled up in there at some point. He practiced for over an hour with it. Just right there, just like, "I'm a fly.
1: What?
2: I'm gonna bite you."
1: It had to be a baby.
2: I think it
0: was. That would be even worse because they have more venom.
1: I know, but...
2: Well, no, he was a high school player.
1: Forget it. Honestly, can we be done?
0: Yeah, no, I don't have to do my story if you want to just be done.
1: No, I need to hear you do whatever was happening with you.
0: Why would you try to start?
1: Can you do a little...
4: There it is.
0: My story's out of South Africa.
1: Oh.
0: South Africa.
2: Ding.
0: South Africa. A burglar broke into a house. He told

0: is going on? He took jewelry, he took silverware, and he took... It's still going.
1: Okay.
0: And he took cash. As he started to leave, he noticed a pair of jeans sitting there, and he said, those strike my fancy. I'm going to steal the jeans as well. He put them on and wore them as he scampered away.
1: Okay.
0: He left his old jeans behind with his parole card in it.
1: Oh, my gosh. His jeans is bad enough.
0: Yeah. Yeah, it had his parole card. So when they called the police, it was like, we are familiar with his work.
1: So what? He's like, let me just slip out of those and slip into these. And then he's just like, and leave them.
0: Yes. And left. Yeah.
2: Do you think he looked in the mirror before he left?
1: Oh, absolutely.
0: Yeah, sure. He felt good. Okay. Anyway, those were all the stupid people we could find. For today.
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0: moral dilemma, and I've come to the moral compass of America.
1: We, we do all three lie on different points of it.
0: We really do. Who is the farthest from center of the moral compass on the Slacker show? On the count of three, we all point.
1: Oh, we have two hands?
0: Yeah, two hands.
2: So we're picking one person?
0: Bottom two people pick, who are the lowest on the moral compass of the Slacker show.
1: I think we're all pretty high on morals.
0: I know, but somebody's got to be a little lower.
1: Okay.
2: Okay.
0: One, two, three.
1: Absolutely no votes for Tiak and I.
0: Aaron, I just want you to know that I almost did two fingers at you.
1: Aaron?
0: So the fact that you're doing two fingers at me makes me really upset.
1: Tiak and I
0: have one pointing at me.
1: Every single person pointed one at Slacker and one at Aaron, and Aaron took both her hands and pointed them at Slacker. Wow, Tiak, do you feel good right now?
3: I feel like we need to leave.
1: This might get messy.
0: Okay, first off, me, but like...
2: I just think you both are willing...
0: If you thought you could do two, you would have done them both at Aaron, though, right?
2: No, I think you both
1: are willing to like...
0: Play fast and
1: loose. Like, you're willing to like throw money at things, and Aaron is
0: that's
1: willing...
0: Not, that's not morally bankrupt. That's okay. just like... Mm-hmm.

0: let me explain my Erin point because I don't want anyone mad. She's just willing to dig a little for the information she needs.
1: Not necessarily on moral, just curious.
0: Well, there are times when it crosses a moral
2: when
0: boundary.
2: You're soldering wires to make something like a camera look like a Kleenex box, you're crossing some lines.
1: Done that.
0: Or when someone, like if I don't like to leave my email open around.
1: I would never do that around people I respect. Just for the record, you guys can leave your emails open.
3: Oh, no, I'm in trouble.
0: This is where
1: I have hacked password and I haven't used it unmorally.
0: That's
1: immorally,
0: true. That's good. That's good. Anyway.
2: Okay. So
3: she forced
2: here's,
3: me to give it to her.
2: Here. She does have your password, right?
3: Yeah. She needs it. She needs it. She told me she needs it.
2: This is what I'm saying. Wait, let's redo it. 1, 2, 3. Everybody, two fingers in Erin. Even you should be doing, okay. If you're at a grocery store and like you're letting them check you out or you're at Target
0: Rare
2: or whatever, and they're
0: you.
2: Going boop, boop, boop, and they're doing the whole thing. And then you start to walk out and you're like, they never did the bottled water or the dog food or whatever on the bottom of the cart. Like they missed
0: something.
2: Booping something. You gonna say something?
0: Depends. If it's over like $20, probably. Even if it's over $10, probably.
2: I would go the exact opposite way.
0: I had a similar, we were checking out something. It was a produce item and I had gotten organic. Trying to eat more organic these days. And we went to type it in on the screen. We were self-checking out and it only gave us one option. So it's like
2: the non-organic.
0: Right. So it's, I'm not going to like weigh someone down and be like, sorry, we're buying the organic, whatever. So we just input the wrong one, but it was the only one that came up.
2: Okay.
1: I think that's fair.
2: But if they missed an item entirely, over 20 is when you would say something.
0: For sure. Maybe over 10.
1: It's funny that your scale is a price scale. Cause for me, it's like the store, Target, Best Buy. If you don't scan it, that's your fault.
2: So like, it's a mom and pop, you're more likely to.
1: Where even if it's 50 cents, I'm paying for it. Absolutely.
2: At a mom and pop.
1: But like I have absolutely gotten a Kindle for free because the guy at Best Buy forgot to mark it as I picked it up. That's not my fault. I went. I did everything accordingly.
0: I also actually have to retract my statement. Why? I do always say something. We were checking out at Nordstrom Rack, definitely a big, big corporation. And Dane wanted to buy like a Coke Zero with the shoes we were buying. And she didn't ring it up. And I told her. And so we had to stay there and ring it up and do the whole rigmarole again. And we could have just walked out with it.
2: I just want you to know that according to a survey, 33% of people wouldn't say anything.
0: Where did you stand, Hack?
3: I don't know. I'm trying to think of when it's happened in my life, and it's definitely in the drive-thru when they'll just hand you an extra Coke or something.
2: Everyone put on your shocked faces.
3: And you're just like, thank you, thank you. And if you're handing it to me, I'm taking it and I'm peeling out.
0: And that's a harder one to like, you're not like standing there face to face with someone. They're just shoving you food and they're getting out of there.
3: And then that's why I'm able to charge it to the game when they mess up.
0: No.
3: Well, we're all playing, don't hate the player, hate the game, you know?
0: I thought of you today because I'm considering ordering myself dinner tonight. But then I was like, what if I have to charge something to the game? I'll be so mad.
2: Okay, let me ask you this, because this actually happened to me. I have this huge house or whatever, and I needed a big, tall Christmas tree. So I go to the store that's not open on Sundays.
1: Mm-hmm.
2: It's not Chick-fil-A, relax.
1: Schmobby.
2: You don't know Schmobby Lobby?
0: Schmobby Lobby. Schmobby.
2: Mommy wasabi.
0: There we go.
2: So I go there and their Christmas trees are 50% off.
0: They always are.
2: Well, it's every other week. So if you ever go to Schmabi Wasabi and whatever you want isn't on sale, leave, come back 1 week later.
0: And just check.
2: Because it's like there's just a rotating.
0: Interesting.
2: Like whatever.
0: Okay.
2: So I go in and this 12-foot tree is $800.
0: Okay. That's a good price.
1: Normal price.
2: Yes.
0: Okay.
2: But it's half off, so it's $400. Mm. So I go up and I put the tree up there and she goes, boop, and it goes $400. I'm like, there we go. And she's like, oh, Christmas trees are half off.
0: $200. Run out the door. Take it.
2: Yeah.
0: They don't need your money.
2: Schmabby Wasabi, we charge that bad boy to the game.

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0: I already know that this might rile T-Hack up a little bit.
1: Or, everyone protect the microphone.
0: Yeah, that is so true. Or he's going to 100% agree with it, but mostly I think he's going to say, what a waste of money then.
2: Oh.
3: Does he even need to be here? Yeah. If honestly, you already know how he's going to react,
0: ahead and head out.
3: Why don't we excuse no. him?
0: So the University of Michigan, which is where my husband went, so I am dialed in and I was texted this info earlier this week. They're no longer issuing letter grades for first semester students to help, quote, curb the mental health crisis. It's saying basically that the school is so challenging for first semester students that they're removing letter grades, which I assume, obviously I didn't read the whole article. I assume just
3: as
0: means
3: one wouldn't if you didn't go to Michigan.
0: Don't.
2: As a college graduate.
0: Like, so they're going to a pass-fail system.
3: Oh, dude.
0: For these first semester students. And Dane did say that first semester, he was the valedictorian of his high school and he got like straight C's his first semester of college.
3: But why? Is it?
0: Because it's just a hard school. It's
3: what? You're
2: Michigan?
3: Taking underwater
0: U of
3: basket
0: M is
3: weaving.
0: Pretty hard.
2: It's just a state school. I mean, they're all just state schools.
0: Okay, so they'll here he goes.
2: They just check your pulse.
0: This one's hard to get into, and like, or it used to be.
2: As long as it's close to beating, you're in.
3: But it's hard to get
0: I've
3: into because
0: let
3: it costs
0: Dane
3: a lot.
0: No, you said that. No, it's hard to get into because it's a competitive school, I think.
3: Yeah, but if they're hiring a bunch of, or they're allowing a bunch of C students to get in.
0: But they're not C students. They're students who then get C's.
3: But you're not even taking, I'm sorry, and maybe the whole system has changed, but like when you get to college, you're not taking like advanced calculus, like that's towards your major.
2: Yeah.
3: You're taking Greek mythology. You're taking.
0: I don't think it's quite that odd. Like my first year was taking like math, things I hate and I'm not good at.
3: Core classes.
1: Yeah. Michigan, U of M is very difficult. The acceptance rate is around 16%.
2: 16?
1: Yeah.
2: Oh, wow. Okay. That's different than most state schools.
3: I know, but it's also.
0: It's kind of like a UC, I think.
3: But it's also the line out in front of a nightclub.
1: What's UC?
0: Oh, sorry. University of California. Like a UC something is harder to get into than like
3: I could say the acceptance rate to be a Slacker Show listener is like 4%. So if you're one, if you're listening right now and you haven't been accepted, it's a fake line. You're just like, oh, we only let in.
0: It's not a fake line. Okay.
3: But you're just, it's, you know what I'm saying.
2: Right. They could let in more.
3: I've been to a nightclub where I stood in line and then you go in.
0: For it. No. The classrooms, the teachers, the time, the whatever, the money. Well, they'd have the money if they let them in. Never mind. But here's my question. What's the point of even going if it's just going to be pass fail your first semester? Why are you paying
3: the same amount of money in tuition? Stop that sentence. What's the point in even going and then just leave it right
0: I'm
3: there?
0: I'm a college believer.
3: Still?
0: Yeah.
3: AI sitting right here coming over the horizon going, I'm taking all the, like you're
0: someone has to go to college and figure out how they're going to be creative and creating jobs that doesn't require or use AI.
1: I'm also pro college for the connections, which is kind of BS to be paying all of that money for it, but I think it's worth it.
0: Yeah. Connections, so the experience, living on your own, getting C's. I went to school. I was a pretty good student. Went to school. Not even a Harvard school. Got my first C. It's fine. That's part of college.
3: C's get degrees, right? Or is it D's get degrees?
2: D's get degrees.
1: Always heard C's, but I was also getting D's and F in high school, so.
0: What?
3: How did you get hired?
1: I don't know.
0: How did you get into college?
2: But
3: you just walked up.
1: Yeah. Gave them a check. They took me.
0: Yep.
3: Yeah.
2: Okay. U of M is a harder school to get in, 16%, so it is harder to get in, but aren't they kind of demeaning that by being like, and if you do get in, we are going to baby you.
0: Yes.
2: Like, we're not going to,
3: it's not
2: going to be hard once you're in. Like, that seems weird to me.
3: But
2: like, you should have it with pride if you're like, no, this is a hard school.
0: And I got to see
3: you. You got to come in and start working.
2: Yeah. I would respect that more.
3: Get after it.
0: Yeah.
3: Because do you really think that first semester you get bad grades because it's hard, or you get bad grades?

0: is because you're away from your parents and you are imbibing like you're getting paid
1: this
0: for it.
1: Literally what Dane's dad said on text. He said, you also could have partied less.
0: Yes.
1: And you probably wouldn't have gotten C's.
0: You wouldn't have gotten C's if I was there.
2: It's all part of the experience, man.
0: Don't make it easier for that. You're saying, we know you're going to party, so we're gonna ease off the standards. Well, then lower the tuition. Like, oh, that first semester should be cheap because you're just, this is your escape from the parents. Like, if it's a party school semester one, pass, fail. Yeah.
3: Why even have the classes?
0: Why even have the classes?
1: It should just be a bar.
3: Because then you still get the

0: I don't know if either of you are going to be great for this, but I'm trying.
1: Do we need to wait till Hack's back? Hack!
0: No. He's not going to help us either. I don't
2: know. Never mind.
1: Just keep doing what you're doing.
0: He's actually probably the worst for this. I'm trying to decide what in our home is worth DIYing or hiring out. And Dane definitely leans more on the let's just DIY it. And I'm like, no, it's going to take three times as long. It's not going to look as good. And honestly, sometimes like cooking, I don't want to know how the sausage is made. I don't like seeing the raw chicken in the pan. I just want to eat the chicken when it's good.
1: Oh my God. I don't know if you've noticed, but I've really made a concerted, is that the word? An effort to stop calling you princess, mm-hmm. but it's back, baby. It's back, baby! Dude, that's the most princess thing you've ever said, ever. But sometimes getting your hands dirty is the thing. Sometimes the chicken tastes better because you were there when it was raw.
0: I have a hard time with that. It's like if I do the DIY project myself, I'm going to really notice the things that aren't exactly right.
1: That is 100% true, but you can get over it. And there is some weird sense of
0: pride.
1: Like I wired the NEMA plug. Oh my God. This is probably illegal. It's not illegal, but like I have a sauna in my basement now. Well, I mean, I definitely didn't get an inspector to come in and go. I also wired my own Tesla charger.
0: Yeah, which feels like way too much energy. I can't wait for someone to text in and be like, do not do that.
2: Yeah,
1: but my father built houses.
0: That's true.
1: I was around construction my whole life. I am not afraid of electricity because I know how to turn the main, like I know how electricity works.
2: Yeah, but I would be worried it'd be the wrong like copper to whatever and then it's going to blow up.
0: Wires. Yeah. And one day you just have a smoke scent. I mean, you have been like my Tesla setting off your smoke detectors.
1: It's been charging my car for a year now since I did that.
0: It's never too late for an accident.
1: No, but it's like, it's not. It can't, but if it's wired wrong, it wouldn't have worked. And it's not going to suddenly go, the wires will cross and create a fire. Now it works. It's right. I did it. And like every time I plug that in, I remember seeing ads for people going, yeah, it's $2,000. I'll put that in. It's like, the cable itself was like $300 or $400. It wasn't worth $1,600 to run that through a crawl space into my garage. No way. It's just because people are afraid. And now every time I go, and I wake up in the morning and my car is charged. What?
0: You have pride?
1: So much pride. Like I used to have to, you remember we would be doing the show and I'd be like, oh, one of the chargers opened up nearby.
2: Yeah.
1: And I'd have to run during commercials, move my car to a charger.
0: And you're not
1: I don't ever talk about it. That's it's just true. Done. Like if Hack was here, I'll tell you, like Hack, what she did to their fireplace.
0: Mm-hmm. She did that herself.
1: Yes, they did it together, but she did.
2: She did it, yeah.
1: Okay. Like they created a mantle, painted it black, like faux paint, did whatever.
0: Because that's exactly what we're looking to do. We're going to need to frame. So our current, we have a brick-ish fireplace. No, it's brick. I don't know why I said ish. It's brick. And we're trying to modernize things a little bit. So we're going to frame it out and then drywall it, plaster it. So the brick will still be there. We're not taking it away.
1: You're just going to cover it with drywall?
0: Yeah, and well, framed.
1: Look,
0: and then,
1: you have not been married very long.
0: We haven't, and I don't need to go through a divorce.
1: Oh my
0: already.
1: God, yeah.
0: But we did DIY a lot of stuff for our wedding, and I did feel a lot of pride in that stuff.
1: Like, what did you DIY?
0: Like, I designed the postcards. We built the sign stand. Great. Thank you.
1: Okay, so far so good.
0: I made our logo. Dane put the logo on the linen thing. Like, we hand thrifted all those glasses, the water glasses, which you probably didn't use because... You know, you guys were drinking alcohol, not water.
1: Aaron doesn't know what water is.
0: Yeah, no. So it's like we're capable.
1: I don't remember any of that. Sorry.
0: That's okay.
1: There's Erica.
0: You don't think I should do it?
2: I think you should, actually.
1: I'm just torn. I think the pride you'll feel if you DIY stuff is immense.
0: Right.
1: But Princess.
0: I just like... Sometimes I want to spend my Saturday doing something fun and not...

0: drywalling.
1: No, but you don't have, like, what's your timeline? Because DIY does not move fast.
0: Ideally, like, quick. I don't like living in construction. My mom would redo our house constantly growing up. She still does it. She'll just pick a room and redo it.
1: I know. And if it's like your main living spaces.
0: We have two, so we could do one while we...
1: Do you have two living rooms?
0: We do. So we could living room in one and DIY in the other until it's done.
1: Yeah. I'm just...
0: I just want to use the new couch sooner.
1: Here's the thing. You, like, you know... We were just talking off air and we can't share all the things, but like construction people are just as bad as your worthless husband. And I'm not saying Dane is worthless, but like DIY is sometimes faster than construction people.
2: Yeah. Sometimes cheaper.
1: What, for sure cheaper.
0: I know, but never forget. Remember when Dane was going to replace the door on his old condo and we nearly broke up?
1: Yep.
0: So I don't know.
1: Just pay for it.
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2: Alice Traffic from the Westera Credit Union Traffic Center. 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
3: A crash slowing down eastbound 76 at the connector to northbound I-25. That connector is blocked, so expect a delay and a detour there. Things will stay heavy all the way past Highway 224. The 270, that's solid both directions into Commerce City. Got better news on eastbound 36. Things are still heavy coming out of Broomfield, but that crash is finally cleared near Church Ranch Road. Traveling through downtown Denver, southbound I-25 will be stop and go from 6th Avenue, getting past the stall that's finally cleared from lanes near Yale. You'll see lingering traffic all the way past the 470. Northbound I-25. That's going to be slow at Arapahoe. Things will become stop and go between Santa Fe and Mile High. Then you'll slow again from 70 all the way into Thornton. 70 eastbound, seeing some minor delays getting past the merge with 58. You'll slow again at I-25, but with no incident along the way. That's your cobblestone car wash cleanest route. Westbound is seeing delays between 270 and I-25. You now have a left lane blocked from a crash near Dahlia Street. I'm John Yazel with Denver Traffic.
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0: admit that I've kind of fallen off the wagon in regards to like health and wellness and my goals this year.
1: Oh. I don't think she's been that bad.
2: You guys, I don't think so either. Okay, yeah. No, what am I doing? She doesn't drink water ever.
0: The liquid death is water.
1: Okay, she's drinking a sparkling water right now.
2: Aaron.
0: What?
2: The other day, I don't remember what we were talking about. Oh, I think it was Widow. Like you go, a sleeve of Oreos, I eat the whole damn aisle. And you're like, what? No, but like you too.
3: That was your T-Hack voice.
1: You guys, she has not brought a sheet cake into the studio recently.
2: She learned to hork in private. We've just shoved her underground with her yellow cake.
0: I want to admit that, or want to point out, that I haven't really eaten in the studio a lot. I don't bring my full meals here anymore. Just snacks.
1: I had a fork and knife going earlier, so. Yeah.
3: Is that sommelier coming back? You're like, what's going on?
2: Okay, no, okay. And you, but like, there are times, not that Drizzalicious is bad for you.
0: No, but when you fire down a whole bag, yes.
2: Yeah, and it's just the way you do it. There's a veracity.
1: Yeah.
2: Where you're just like, huh, like you're the person who's been like Tom Hanks Castaway, like the first thing.
0: No, that was with popcorn.
2: You get feral with it, dude.
0: No, because my hands are so little. I'm trying to get it.
1: She's so right. Her hands are so little.
2: It's so frightening when I see her hands. Like her pinky nail is like.
1: Let me see.
2: Mia had a bigger pinky nail than that when she was born.

0: Legit.
1: Yeah.
0: Legit.
1: Yeah, a little bit.
2: We have to start holding Aaron on our forearms.
0: Okay. Sorry, but yes, I now that you've pointed out
3: and
0: some of your changes.
3: Specifically, I'm talking about like going to the gym. I got a gym membership at Choose at the beginning of the year. I love it.
0: Okay.
3: The last like 4 months, I've maybe only gone 3 times, 4 times. Like it's just been busy and I just want to go home and relax. But yesterday, I went to the gym.
1: Yay.
3: I went to Choose. Oh. I was like, let's get after it again.
0: Me in a slow clap.
3: Thank you. Yes.
0: Okay. Yeah. Awesome.
3: And so I was warming up on the treadmill.
0: Okay.
3: And I listen to audiobooks, so I'm listening to Harry Potter. That's not the issue here.
2: For the first time?
3: No, but it is like they did record it with like, it's a whole grand thing. Hugh Laurie's Dumbledore. Like, it's so fun.
1: Oh, yeah. Okay.
3: Highly recommend. Anyways, I look up and they always have rows of TVs. And sometimes it's music videos. It's like it rotates every third. So like music video, news, Food Network.
1: Mm.
0: Oh.
3: Why? Mm. Do gyms. And yeah. This was a new Choose. I went to a different Choose. Like, they all play the Food Network. Why?
0: Some people
3: want.
0: That
3: feels so mean.
0: It's the carrot, though, isn't it? A little bit.
1: Or sometimes Food Network shows are like healthy food.
0: Mm.
1: Pretty rare. Sometimes.
0: I'm sorry. None of the shows I watch are like.
1: Yeah, they're like 4 cups of. Full fat milk.
0: For sure.
1: Or cream.
0: I mean, that cute little girl in the Dakotas, she kind of sometimes does healthy stuff.
1: I don't know who that is. I haven't watched it in so long.
0: Oh my God, I love this girl. You got to find her.
1: But would you watch it while you were working out?
0: Girl Meets Farm or something.
1: Oh.
0: I would try to chase her, yeah. She's got a husband. You just relax.
2: Molly Ye?
0: Yes.
2: And Justin Warner, again, Girl Meets Farm. Yeah.
0: God, she's so cute.
3: You're trying to chase her, not the food. This is like Food Network Chopped Challenge. Like it's... What are you doing?
0: Let me just ask you this. What if it was runners up there? That'd make you feel like crap.
1: That would make me mad.
0: Yeah, because
3: they're
0: crushing it and you're just limping along.
3: And I'm saying I'm trying to get there. Look at that motivation. Not, I really want to eat that cupcake.
0: I just feel
1: like
0: you.
1: I'm getting a sheet cake after this, baby.
3: Like, and maybe it's because I'm a diabetic and there are times where I'm literally on the treadmill eating a Rice Krispie bar because my blood sugar's crashing. Mm. And I feel like everyone just judges me. And it's like, no, I'm not.
0: For
1: you're like,
0: sure.
1: Look at the thing on my arm.
0: You need a sign. Is your Dexcom out?
3: Oh, yeah. Sometimes.
0: As long as it
3: depends on where my sleeve is.
0: Because otherwise, if I'm in that gym and you are
3: it's like so embarrassing. And then food moves on too. And so I'm watching these cakes being made while I'm eating a Rice Krispie bar. Like,
0: what in God's name?
1: You give fit. Like, you give fit vibes. So at least
0: yeah, but no one gives fit vibes because she doesn't buy a regular Rice Krispie. She buys
3: buy the regular.
0: Yeah, but I've seen you
1: when
0: working
1: it's
0: down
1: for
0: there.
1: Her blood sugar.
0: I
1: she
0: get
1: buys
0: it, but
1: the
0: if
1: regular.
0: We don't know that, she's got the bright, like, Fruity Pebble one, so it just
3: I
0: looks
3: do love
0: like
3: those
0: diabetes.
3: Ones.
2: And when,
0: just,
2: when she's holding it, it looks like a trash can lid.
0: It's because her hands are so small. It's like, she's unhinging her jaw.
1: You guys. She can't help being so tiny.